stay safe, I stay dangerous. I'm throwing up my M's, who I bang with. I'm mob to the death, I'ma ride to the death. If I slide with a 10, bro, gon' slide with a text. Four, big deuce. Old school rag top, this a big deuce.

0: England versus Mexico. This is a big game at the moment because I feel like a lot of the English people are going to be like, it's coming home. Remains to be seen. We'll keep you updated with the scores. Up after the break, 50 Cent, Alan Main, House of Shame. Here am I.
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2: 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My legs. 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I just need them more defined.
4: 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Oh, no, that'd be for your cheeks. 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

Bryson Tiller, It's Okay, here on Your My Days with Storm. Coming up after the break, I got some Olivia Dean. Whoa, I really want to go to that concert. I thought I missed out on tickets. We got Olivia Dean. We got...

0: track. That's coming up in 3.5 minutes. 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

0: Olivia Dean with a couple minutes. Here on Mai, you're on with the hottest hip-hop and R&B. We are getting you into the draw to win the most ultimate fly away. It is you. It is a friend getting flights, ACOM, and tickets up here to Tamaki to see J. Cole, Spark Arena, December 5th and 6th. All you have to do is be the first person to call through. 0800 win Mai. Lily, congratulations. You are that exact person, so you're in the draw.
1: Yay. Thank you.
0: You're welcome. Awesome. Whereabouts in Aotearoa are you?
1: Whanganui.
0: Oh, that's going to be a good flight. That saves you that big old drive up to Tamaki, you know what I mean? You get to land.
1: That would be amazing.
0: All right, and do you have someone that you'd always, you thought about, okay, I'm going to be taking them, or are people going to have to fight for the ticket?
1: I've got ideas that I could go with.
0: Oh, okay, well, you keep your secrets to yourself, Queenie, but for the most part, congratulations, we are getting you into the draw.
1: Yay, thank you so much. Awesome.
0: You're welcome, Lily. There's going to be more chances to listen out for the queue to call with the My Home Run and the My Hot 20 from 3 p.m. onwards. We've got Common Kings on the way and Ariana Grande. I am loving this song at the moment. Sampling Nelly's So Hot In Here. This is K1, Risk It All. It's My

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That was K1 with Risk It All, sampling Nelly's Hot In Here. On My, your home of the hottest new music.

0: Ariana Grande, Hate That I Made You Love Me, here on Your My Days with Storm. There's been people asking, what are the trading restrictions for this Friday, being that we are observing the public holiday for Matariki? So I thought I'd run through this for you. People have asked, do you have to work? It's a non-working day, just like any other public holiday. You are entitled to time and a half and an alternative day off if you do end up working it. The trading restrictions aren't the same as the Easter holidays or Christmas. Shops, restaurants, cafes and other businesses can be open as usual, but they can close if they wish. So it'll just pay to check websites or Instagram pages and all that, some such. And then whether there will be surcharges, hospitality businesses can add 15% surcharge to cover the cost of paying employees time and a half. So even if you're, I don't know, going for a walk on the Wellington waterfront, or maybe you're in Hamilton or Gizzy and then you want to go to a cafe afterwards, go to the shops, from all accounts, it's probably gonna be open, but as I say, check the Googles as you're heading in. On the way, we've got T-Pain, French Montana, and Money Long. It's my FM.
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0: The ocean is calling and the My Morning crew want to give you a chance to win yourself $100 cash, a whānau pass to Disney's Moana, and a place in an exclusive draw for a $5,000 travel voucher. This week, the My Morning crew, they're going to be dropping a new destination clue about where they are heading on their voyage. All you will need to do is text Moana with your guest to 463 to play. So tune in for the My Morning crew tomorrow morning from 6 a.m. We could hopefully get you into the draw and get you hooked up with some cash and a whānau pass to see Disney's Moana in cinemas this Wednesday. The live action reimagining of Moana. It is Disney's Moana on the way. We got Ashanti. I could see ART on the way as well with some Chris Brown. Here's Tui. This one is Dance. My fam.

0: 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Many Skills Institute courses are available with zero fees for eligible students. Up after the break. Usher's on the way with Climax. Also got the Notorious B.I.G. You don't know, now you know. Throwback 30s, 30 minutes of all the throwbacks that you know and love, coming up in 3.5 minutes. Here am I.
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5: Ever wondered what it takes to police New Zealand's waterways? 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

Destiny's Child will say my name here on Maya, your home of the hottest of pop and R&B. 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Doesn't matter where you are. If you're in Wellington, you're down there in the capital, let us know. Hamilton, Gizzy, Hawke's Bay, wherever you are, chucking a wee little chance to get your workplace hooked up by texting power location to 463, and we could be showing up on Wednesday. That's all thanks to Anchor. Give your day the good energy it needs with Anchor Protein Plus. On the way, got Akon, TLC, UB40 in the mix as well. This one's off the Crusader album. Scribe is streaming. Here am I.

thanks to Skills Institute. Leaving school or starting over, Skills Institute has a course for you. Up after the break. I'd be your friend, I could be your home. Some old school Rihanna, which I suppose I speak on behalf of everyone else when I say we want new music. But we'll take what we can get. Rihanna.

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1: I used to get roasted because my parents would buy me the fake, like, Nikes from the night market.
0: Yeah.
1: And I'd wear them to school, like, being like, oh, yeah, like, this is, like, I'm the shit. Like, this is, like, I think it's so fresh. Mm-hmm. I'd go to school and everyone would be like, why does, like, the thread, like, coming out of the tank?
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you. 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This Matariki, we have teamed up with Woolworths to put on a special hakari, a bit of a Matariki feast for the Māori New Year, cooked by renowned Kiwi chef Kiwi Kanuta. 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

0: Leon Thomas and Fetty Wap. Teaming up with 50 Cent, that is No One Told Us, here on your My Days of Storm. That's me done for today. You got just Randy and producer Shay for the My Home Run today. And I'm going to be joining the My Morning Crew tomorrow morning as well. So I guess I will catch you back here at the sound of a sparrow's fart, really. See you at 6 a.m. tomorrow morning with the My Morning Crew. Have a great rest of your day, and we'll see you later. Bye!
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0: Day Home Run.
1: Nate and Randy with producer Shay.
2: Kia ora, yes. Welcome into the My Home Run for a Monday. All thanks to Popeyes. They have launched a new range of bucket meals that will feed your whole crew. We actually don't have the whole crew here today. It's just myself and Shay.
3: Mm-hmm.
2: No Nate. He's got a sore back.
3: Bad back, baddie. Yeah.
2: So Nate will hopefully be on the show tomorrow. But how are you feeling, Sus?
3: I'm feeling good. I'm feeling refreshed. We got back from Wellington last night. Mm-hmm. We got to spend the weekend with the Hurricanes Poa.
2: Yes.
3: Which was amazing. I found my team.
2: So you're going to support the Hurricanes?
3: I found my team. Just the facilities they have, the players they have, the camaraderie in the room. I'm all for it. 10 out of 10. Will support for the rest of my life.
2: I was going to say, be careful, because we did visit the Mata 2 and also the NRB Blues 2.
3: Yeah, I mean, everybody was all good, but I think my fave is going to be the Hurricanes Poa.
2: Okay, and your dad's a supporter of the Hurricanes Poa, eh?
3: He is, so we're going to be in matching colours.
2: Okay, hey, can I start the show off with a shout out?
3: Yes, please.
2: I want to give a massive shout out to Adidas Aotearoa. I was very fortunate enough to travel down to Christchurch with them for the All Blacks game that mm-hmm. happened over the weekend. They know how to take care of their people.
3: Bro, I was going to say, you haven't taken those gears off since Friday.
2: Adidas, I love you guys. I love you guys. But hey, welcome into the My Home Run. Just Randy and Shay holding it down all the way up until 7. We got headlines up next.
3: Yeah, I want to talk about Trump's pull in the game we call the FIFA World Cup. He's been absent this whole time and then decides to pop out and be like, my guys.
2: Also, the game we call the FIFA
3: World Cup. The game we call.

0: is Do Up That Thing here on the My Home Run. Just got Randy and producer Shay.
1: Now, President Donald Trump has been very quiet during the FIFA World Cup series until this past weekend. So what has happened is a USA striker, Florin Balagan, I believe that's how you pronounce it, apologies, he was sent off after scoring against Bosnia following a VAR review, and he was given a red card, which was widely criticised by the public, and everyone was saying, nah bro, that's too harsh. What President Trump then went on to do is he made a few phone calls. He used his connections and he got that red card reversed.
0: Yeah, so if you don't know, if you get a red card in the World Cup, it pretty much means, especially in these elimination stages, you can't play the next game.
1: Yeah, exactly that. So basically, we've got a reverse of a red card going down in the FIFA World Cup for the US, which means they can have like their best striker back in the game. But they have stated that if he does an infringement of a similar action, then he will serve that one game ban, and that red card is going to stay on his record.
0: I just think that it's unfair because obviously it's unfair, because if any other country did that, it's like, you know,
1: and because every other country, you know, we're watching, we're supporting our countries, or maybe we're supporting like our partners' countries, whatever it is, and then we see a red card and we're like, oh yeah, okay, that's all right. And then the US get one little like red card and they're all crying, being like, no, it's unfair. It's like you can't do that.
0: It's like a get out of jail free card of Monopoly.
1: Honestly, only in the States. I feel like only the States would pull something like that. But those are your headlines. It's all thanks to MJ Home. 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
0: Just while we're on the topic of the FIFA World Cup, for anyone that didn't get to watch the England-Mexico game, which just went down, England won 3-2. Full time, and it's elimination stages. So, and that was in Mexico as well. So, man, well, good luck to the rest of the teams.
1: Here's Femi. It hurts more when it's on your own soil, eh?
0: Shush, you don't play sports.

0: on the My Home Run. Nate Randy and producer Shay. No, Nate, he is away. Sore back, so you just got myself and producer Shay holding it down. I know I'm a little bit late to this because the BET Awards was last week, but something that's been popping up on my For You page a lot is the Lauryn Hill tribute.
1: Oh, bro, insane.
0: Did you see it?
1: I've seen snippets of it. I haven't been able to watch the full one, but the things that I have seen, I've noticed that they were very like well done in terms of finding the right artist to do particular songs. I do absolutely have some faves, but talk to me. What have you been seeing?
0: No, so Lauryn Hill, she obviously took away the Living Legend. The Living Legend Icon Award, which is the first. She's the first to do it, right?
1: Absolutely.
0: And they had this amazing tribute where they just had artist after artist after artist go back to back to back. I'm pretty sure you can't find the full tribute anywhere, but TikTok works magic. And I got to watch the full thing last night. She had her daughter open it up, and then it went into Tanya Blount, Joyful Joyful.

0: Which, if you don't know, she plays Lauryn Hill's best friend in Sister Act.
1: Yes.
0: And convinces Lauryn Hill to join the choir. What a voice, man. Personal favourite of mine when you had Doja Cat and Nas do If I Rule the World. Man, just smoke a weed.

0: people were saying, why Doja Cat? I feel like she killed it.
1: The thing that I liked about this tribute and them having Doja Cat do this particular song is there's been so much speculation over the years that Doja Cat can't actually sing, she can only rap. And I feel like this was like a perfect opportunity, especially at the BETs, to show Doja's range.
0: One of my favorites though, actually my favorite performance out of the tributes, was when Queen Latifah and Common came out.
2: It's funny how money changes situation. Miscommunication leads to complication. My

0: And if you want to actually watch the full tribute, we'll create a bounce back for you. Mm-hmm. Just text the keyword Hill through to 463 and we'll send that link to you. But it makes me think of other tributes.
1: Oh, yeah.
0: And if there are other tributes and you want to get amongst this conversation, because when you think about the people that do have tributes, you think about how deserving they are of them and how amazing these other artists are to do them. So if you want to let us know who some of the best tributes or who have had some of the best tributes, let us know on 463 or 0800 with Mike.
1: I was just about to say, with this tribute with Lauryn Hill, which if you watch the video, my favorite duo to hit the stage was Dochi and SZA.
0: Yes, they did do one too.
1: Dochi and SZA, watch out for that part.
0: Yeah, 463 0800 with Mike if you want to get amongst the conversation. Best tributes, and I will talk about it more coming up next. It's Twista, Overnight Celebrity. You got the My Home Run. Randy with producer Shay. I'm Mike.

0: playing is from Teeks. That one is my boy here on the My Home Run. Randy, with the help of producer Shay, we were just talking about the tribute that went down at the BET Awards for 2026 for Miss Lauryn Hill. She took away the Living Legend Icon Award.
1: Yes.
0: This was your favorite part of the performance, Shay. Mm-hmm.

0: So we wanted to ask the question, best tributes for artists.
1: Mm-hmm.
0: And you guys came through on 463. Someone said 2010, Chris Brown, the Michael Jackson tribute.
1: Whoa, what a throwback. And this was when he was dressed as him as well. Yeah. Everything. The same blue shirt.
0: I feel your fever from miles around. I don't know why we couldn't find the audio, but this is where, because this is when Chris Brown was going through that whole the controversy stuff.
1: Yes, yes, yes.
0: But he did Man in the Mirror by Michael Jackson, and he cried the whole performance, and everyone was like, damn, that was a performance. Someone kept doing 463, Jasmine Sullivan, when she did the Aretha Franklin tribute.
1: There's just so much soul in all of these tributes.

0: I actually like this song coming through on 463, the Beyonce and Ed Sheeran when they did Stevie Wonder.
1: Everyone's feeling pretty. Is this Ed Sheeran?
2: Mm. I didn't know he got down

And then someone kept going 463. Last one, Tank and Jennifer Hudson when they did a tribute for Jamie Foxx.

0: Shout out to everyone getting amongst it on 463. We're back into the Beats Up next, 3 minutes away, but also going down in the next 10 minutes. I know a lot of people have been getting amongst What That Car with the My Morning Crew.
1: What That Car.
0: We're going to call producer Aaron next.
1: Yes.
0: And all I can say is he might have another clue for us.
1: I reckon we can get it.
0: Yeah. So make sure you guys are keeping it locked on My.
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1: Mm. Now that's wholesome.
3: That's wholesome. Someone got their kids back from the government.
1: Could have left that one.
4: 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Oh, someone got their kids back.
3: No, that's wholesome.

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1: 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Grab one of Popeye's new bucket meals for the whānau.

0: Good that you're paying attention, my friend. The My Morning Crew, they have been playing a game called What That Car?
1: What That Car?
0: Where they're giving you guys the opportunity to win a brand new car.
1: That's insane.
0: Yeah, a brand new car.
1: It's amazing.
0: All you have to do is guess the model, the make, the year, and the color of the car. You get that correct, and the My Morning Crew, they'll hand you the keys, plus $500 cash on top of that as well to fill up gas. And we've been talking to producer Aaron, who actually joins us on the show. What's up, brother?
2: What's up, guys?
1: Hello.
0: How are you, man, first and foremost?
2: Yeah, I'm good, thank you. Where's Nate?
0: Yeah, that's what I was going to get to. Today, pressure off your shoulders a little bit, because I know the bro's been pressing you a little bit. Nate's not here, he's got a sore back.
2: I know. Me too.
0: What have you guys been up to, man, that we don't know about?
2: actually, no, good point. But no, I feel a little bit more relaxed. I feel like I shouldn't like have to give any clues today, but he's going to be annoyed because I do have a clue for you guys.
0: Okay. Before you get to that,
1: okay.
0: What do we know? For those that are just tuning in for the first time and they don't know what's going on, what do we know about the car?
2: Okay, so we definitely know that it's a green car.
1: Mm-hmm.
2: We know that it's a Nissan. That's all we know for sure. And then we have quite a few clues. We've got bronze. We have that the car was in a Gran Turismo. We know that it's been in a Top Gear episode. And then this morning I dropped a clue that was some audio of Nixon.
0: Is it this one here?
3: Chihuahua.
2: That's the one. And I just want to say the main thing to take from that is the fact that it's a Nixon.
0: So not what he's saying, just who he is.
2: Exactly.
0: Does anything that he likes, could he have said anything and it still be about Nixon, or does Chihuahua have some like significance as well?
2: It could be anything he said. So I feel like that's a clue in itself.
0: Okay.
2: You have but we do have another clue for you. Do you want to fire that one off there?
0: Okay. So this is the clue that producer Aaron is giving us as a My Home Run exclusive. That's it. That's not a joke at me, eh?
2: It had to be you to play that clue as well. I timed it well.
0: I'm gonna play the clue one more time. I'm gonna play the clue one more time for anyone that missed it. That's all you get today, guys.
2: That's it.
0: That's all you get today.
2: Yeah, that's your clue.
0: Shay, you have any guesses maybe?
1: I do have a question, and this is on behalf of the person that has texted through 28 times in the last 5 minutes. You don't have to confirm or deny, but I just want to read it out for this person, okay? A green 2003 Nissan Micra.
2: I will neither confirm nor deny.
0: This guy's good, man.
1: He's trying to pick up on his breathing
0: this
1: patterns.
0: This guy is good. So that's the only clue you're going to give us today?
2: The only clue I'll give you. So if anyone thinks they've got it, 8 o'clock tomorrow morning, mm-hmm. Text through your guess and the Morning Crew will be calling you back.
0: Okay. Hey, producer Aaron, we appreciate your time, my man. That is What That Car.
1: We're getting closer and closer.
0: Very, very close. 8 a.m. with the My Morning Crew. If you want to play, this was the clue that was just played out. Do with that as you will. Tomorrow morning is your next chance to play. We're back into the beats right now. Here is Kehlani.
1: I love this song, bro. Oh my gosh.
0: This one's got another lover. You got the My Home Run. No Nate, but you got Randy and producer Shay. On my.

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1: Let's go.
2: Ooh, I like that. 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
0: How good, man. Hey, we're back into the Beats Up next. 3 minutes away. 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
0: All thanks to Popeyes. Love that bugger from Popeyes. No Nate on the show today. And the last time when Nate came back from not being on the show, I got a little bit in trouble because, you know, I was telling everyone that he's sick. He's not sick, guys. He's just injured. Sore back. So if you see him out, he's not sick. He's just got a really, really sore back.
2: Man, I thought he was a soldier.
0: Just real quickly before you tease what's coming up next, just a quick reminder, J. Cole is coming to Tamaki Makaurau. Mm-hmm. And if you're outside of Auckland and you want to win yourself flights, accommodation and tickets, or well, put yourself in the draw for them, we're dropping a J. Cole song somewhere in the show. As soon as that plays out, that J. Cole song plays out, you have to call us. 0800 with my 0800-946-624. And if you're the first caller through, it could be you.
2: What exact time are we playing that?
0: I have no clue. But it could be. It could be. I'm just saying.
2: I tried.
0: I'm just saying it could be a lot closer than you think. So if you want to put yourself in the draw, make sure you're listening out for those J. Cole songs.
2: Going down in your headlines in the next few songs, we're just going to do a weather update and a report just for our whānau further south of Tamaki.
0: Okay. Make sure you guys are keeping a lock.

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1: Headline. Just a bit of a weather update for our whānau further south of Tāmaki. The Canterbury Regional Council says river flooding is likely if heavy rain continues. Red rain warnings are in place for parts of Marlborough and Canterbury, with orange warnings covering other areas. The council also says rivers and streams in Kaikoura district could rise quickly, with high river flows also expected in North Canterbury's Mason River. So expect road closures, some flooding. Stay safe out there. If you want to get some updates, though, you can text through MET, M-E-T, through to 463. We'll flick you back a bounce back so you can check up on that weather in your region.
0: Yeah.
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0: Hey, and just remember that J. Cole song could be playing anytime soon. So if you want to put yourself in the draw for some flights, accommodation, and tickets, you might want to keep it locked, okay? That's all I'm going to say.

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She f- with small town, I got bigger dream, bigger dream. She f- with small town, I got bigger dream, bigger dream. 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

small town, I got bigger dreams. She with small town, I got bigger dreams. Listen, she with small town, I got bigger dreams. 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

0: was the cue to call right there. Song is called Deja Vu here on the My Home Run. He is coming to Tamaki Makaurau December 5th and 6th. Mm. And if you want to be put in the draw, all you had to do is be the first caller through on 0800 Win My. We got Martel here from Wellington.
1: Nice.
0: Welcome to the show, man.
1: Hey, man. Yeah, good to be here. All I have to say is put a finger in the sky if you want a ticket. Put two fingers in the sky if you want a ticket.
0: Hey, wait, Marto, just so we're clear, bro, you haven't won any tickets yet, but you are in the draw for flights, accommodation, and tickets, all right?
1: Awesome, thank you so much.
0: Marto, bro, congratulations, my man.
2: One time for my LA sisters.
1: Thank you, brother.
3: Land of the Hurricanes.
0: Oh, here we go.
3: My team.
0: Hey, Marto, you might just want to keep your phone on you, bro, because next Friday with the My Morning Crew, the 17th of July, that's when it's going to be announced, all right?
1: Okay, cool. Can I just do one thing?
0: Yeah, bro.
1: I just want to shout out Ripaholics _OP. We've been in the TCG community and we're coming up to Auckland to HobbyCon. So if you're going to be there, make sure you come see the man. Okay, thank you.
0: Marta, congratulations, bro.
1: Love you all.
0: My man. And hey, in case you missed it, we're playing this game every single day. Mm-hmm. And it's throughout all the shows as well. So once you hear a J. Cole song play through the My Morning Crew, My Days with Storm with us here on the Home Run and Dish on the My Hot 20, you could put yourself in the draw for those flights, accommodation, and tickets, all right? All the details, my.rover.nz, or you could text the keyword SPARKS through to 463 for all the info as well. Here's Nicole Scherzinger.
3: Ooh!
0: 50 Cent.
3: What a day.
0: This one is

0: Timbaland, new music here on mine. That one is Talking Dirty. You got the My Home Run. No, Nate, but you got Randy with the help of producer Shay. Nope. You know how those card games are kind of gaining traction again? I'm talking about Pokemon cards, Yu-Gi-Oh cards. In Oregon, there's a card shop there called Kronos Games and Gifts, and they had to temporarily suspend its Yu-Gi-Oh tournaments.
1: Oh, why?
0: People still get amongst that. After complaints about players' hygiene. So the store says it's been dealing with bad reviews and restroom issues, blaming what is called stinky duelists.
1: Hey, be nice.
0: For the disruption. So I'm assuming that these guys are so locked in that they're not caring about their hygiene or having showers or putting on deodorant. So it's now pausing events for a week, G, reminding players to follow the hygiene guidelines while attending training card tournaments.
1: I feel like with any tournament, though, when you're super locked in and you're really passionate about it, especially when these cards go for thousands of dollars, like, I would be locked in as well. Would I forget to put deodorant on? Yeah.
0: No, but like, having a shower is daily, bro. Like, before you rock up anywhere, and I say this in the nicest way possible, if you stink, anyone should be able to tell you that you stink. Because it's not coming across as like, ha ha ha, laugh at them. Mm-hmm. It's just like for your own good. Because some, I know it can be a little bit, what's the word? You don't want to have to tell someone, especially when you don't know them, that
1: it can be quite confronting.
0: Yeah,
1: yes.
0: But you'd rather just hear it, would you not?
1: Yeah, but I feel like there's nicer ways than them posting a whole headline article about it.
0: Oh, they didn't name any names.
1: Yeah.
0: But this is just a PSA, just off the back of that. Like,
1: do you know any Yu-Gi-Oh cards off the top of your dome?
0: The Blue Eyes White Dragon?
1: Yeah.
0: And the nice Magician?
1: Yeah, those were like the main ones.
0: I used to have the full like Yu-Gi-Oh thing. You know the dual deck?
1: Yes.
0: That you put on your arm, like what Yu-Gi in that head?
1: Oh, like trap cards. Not the greed.
0: But yeah, just a quick hygiene update, final. Just, yeah.
1: Have a shower.
0: Yeah, have a shower, man.
1: The most respectful way.
0: Honestly, coming up in the next 10 minutes, the Tall Blacks are taking on Guam. I know this is completely random tangent, but the Tall Blacks are taking on Guam tonight up here in Tamaki at Event Finder Stadium. We're lucky enough to catch up with one of the starting five members of that Tall Blacks team, Sam Meninga, to talk about the game, how they're feeling, and what's the mentality going like into this game as
1: Nice.
0: For the FIBA World Cup qualifiers. So we'll talk to Sam coming up next on My.
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0: Mai.
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0: Ever wondered what it takes to police New Zealand's waterways? 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
1: Of the My Home Run. 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

0: Schoolboy Q, and that one a studio here on the My Home Run. Randy with the help of producer Shay, and joining us on the My Home Run right now, actually gearing up to play Guam tonight. I'm talking about the Tall Blacks taking them on at Event Finder Stadium at 7 p.m. Just coming back of a tough game against the Philippines. We've got Tall Black, New Zealand breaker, the man himself, Sam Meninga.
1: What's going on, brother?
0: It's good to hear from you, man. Hey, how's the body feeling after that first game against the Philippines?
1: Yeah, it's good, man. I mean, it was beat up yesterday. You know how it is. It was a crazy game. We went 10 minutes longer than expected, so pretty good now, but obviously spent the last, 48 hours recovering.
0: Now, the reason why we got you on the show is because you guys got another game tonight on the North Shore against Guam. How is everything looking? How is everything feeling? How are the boys, what are the mindsets leading into this game?
1: Everything's looking good, man. Like, we're excited. Obviously, it was a nail biter the other day, but we're really just focusing on ourselves, looking to build off that game and that W, and try to just hone in on our craft and tighten things up and just build as a group.
0: How has everything been in the sheds, in the locker rooms? Because you guys got a squad, like the Tall Blacks, they got a squad. Don't sleep on the Tall Blacks this year, man.
1: Yeah, I mean, it's cool, bro. Like, the coaches actually kind of had to call us out like after day one and being like, stop being so nice to each other, because there's so much mutual respect, A lot of these dudes in this team have done a lot already in their careers, and then, like you said, we've got a squad, so there's a ton of mutual respect, a ton of good vibes, Everyone knows, each other's strengths and things like that, and, like, it just makes it exciting for us for the future, we're loving being around each other, loving playing together.
0: Is there a team added to play? Because I know that, right?
1: Yeah, I mean, for me, it's always, like, if it's for our region, I want to play Aussie every time. Anywhere, any day, So it's there when it comes to dudes across the water. And then any other team is like the World Cup. That's the greatest opportunity. Like, let's go face USA. Let's go face, the number one team in the world and see how we stack up.
0: And just to wrap this up, Sam, because I know you guys got a game very, very soon against Guam. For anyone that's attending the game today, what would you like to say to the fans?
1: We appreciate you coming out. We hope to put on a good show, put on a good product. We know how much basketball is growing in this country and in this city. We just love the support. We want to be able to continue to grow the game. We want to be able to continue to get kids inspired and watching basketball and building a direct relationship with the future. That's huge for me. That's huge for the Tall Blacks, but that's also huge for the Breakers. And, man, the more we can get people in the arenas, the more we can get kids on court, the better for us.
0: Hey, Sam and Ninga, all the best for tonight, bro. Tall Blacks taking on Guam at Event Finder Stadium, 7 p.m. tonight. We wish you nothing but the best, brother. We're backing you guys all the way.
1: Appreciate you, man.
0: And just real quickly, if you do want to get amongst the game, it's going down at Event Finder Stadium on the North Shore of Tamaki Makaurau. Tip-off is at 7 p.m. If you want all the ticket details, just head to eventfinder.co.nz. We're back into the beats right now. Boys from Coterie, this one is...

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1: Drumsticks, wings, and tenders? 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
2: Let's get the party started. See you at the bar, you was hardly talking. That's when I knew that your heart was scarring. Friends to lovers need a part to star in. Like, wait, babe, let me

0: is Rain Dance here on the My Home Run, Randy, with the help of producer Shay. Hey, just real quickly, we just want to make a quick shout out to 2Degrees because they've been looking after us for the past few weeks with the 2Degrees Support Her Rugby series.
1: Amazing.
0: So this was like an opportunity for high school girls to get amongst these trainings with professional rugby players. So we're talking the Matatu from Christchurch, the NIB Blues,
1: beautiful.
0: Chiefs Manawa, amazing. And the Hurricanes Poa.
1: My fave.
0: And yeah, that's your new teammate.
1: Yeah, that's my team.
0: And honestly, every single team showed out, whether it's from what they taught the girls, the study sessions that they had, the giveaways at the end of it as well, 2Degrees, and these all-picky teams, they really put on. So I just wanted to give a shout-out for to 2Degrees for not looking after us, but making these opportunities happen, and for these young girls to kind of show them that there are opportunities and pathways into professional sports.
1: Yeah, so. Because we've been traveling the country with them as well. And what I love to see, it was like the skills and drills, but my absolute favorite was actually being able to sit down during their nutritionist talk and like understand, because look, completely honest, I can't afford a nutritionist. So if I can get tips and tricks from the ones that are giving the professional athletes nutrition advice, bro. Gun.
0: And also shout out to all of those high school girls and high schools that came and showed out and also just were there to be like sponges and absorb all that information. Yeah, you guys are the real rock stars, man. So again, one more time, 2Degrees, appreciate you. To all of those rugby teams as well, you guys are stars too. We're back into the beats up next, 3.5 minutes away on Mai.
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22: Kia ora, yes, welcome into the My Home Run. If you are just locking in, Nate on the show today, but you got myself and producer Shane holding it down. All thanks to Popeyes. The Popeyes Sports Night Bucket has a massive 30 pieces of chicken and 2 dunk cups for just $54.90.
23: Going down for your headlines, I want to touch base with some amazing news I just found out about today. Actually, like 5 minutes ago.
22: Oh, you really sold that, mate.
23: 5 minutes ago? Amazing news. I'll be making a pit stop after work.
22: We'll talk about that coming up in the next 2 songs. Here's French Montana on my

0: Force, Mario. Damn. That's all you need. That one is Let Me Love You here on the My Home Run. Randy and producer Shay.
1: Headlines. I have some amazing news, especially for the girlies that love a little sweetie treaty in the middle of the night. So the pods, they are back in supermarkets once again as of tomorrow. Those are the Mars pods I'm talking about.
0: You know, no way!
1: They had the crunchy little bowl, they had the chocolate in the middle, and then like a particular filling of whatever chocolate it might be.
0: Nice.
1: So all three flavours are going to be back. So you're looking at your Mars, your Snickers and your Twix. They're making a comeback after being discontinued in 2021. So what happened? There was Mars says fans were very patient and very vocal, with nearly 8,000 people signing a petition to help bring back the iconic snack.
0: Good. That's my favorite. I don't like chocolate. I'm not a massive fan of chocolate. It's not anywhere near my first choice of sweet. But pods, I will devour those.
1: Best way to eat pods? In a bowl?
0: I'm glad. Yeah. Continue.
1: Milk and a spoon.
0: Oh, like a cereal?
1: That's your
0: I've never
1: cereal.
0: Eaten it like that before.
1: Eat it like a cereal, you honestly, because breakfast is the most important meal of the day.
0: What's so starting off with pods?
1: So smash back a whole thing of pods. But those are your headlines. It is all thanks to MJ Home for warm, healthy, quality, long-term rentals. 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
0: Here's YG Marley. We're back into the beats. This one is Fire here on my.

0: us here on the My Home Run.
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0: It's in front of producer Shay.
2: Yep.
0: 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This one is Dance Floor. You got the My Home Run, Randy, with the help of producer Shay. On my.

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2: Yes.
0: And we've got Nicole here on 0800 with mine. Nicole, welcome to the show.
3: Hi, how is it going?
0: Yeah, how is it going? It's going great. Now that you're here, you've brought the energy. All right, Nicole, I'm going to ask you a question, okay? You can either walk away a guaranteed winner. $20 Warehouse voucher is on the table for you, all right?
2: Okay.
3: Yeah.
0: Or do you want to risk it all? Do you want to be brave today for a Monday and join Warehouse Club?
3: I think I'm going to be brave and join the Warehouse Club.
2: Okay. Yes, all right, Nicole. So I've got the safe in front of me. Let's reveal what is inside of our mystery box.
0: Are you ready, Nicole?
3: Oh, let's do it.
0: Oh, yeah, like I'm ready. They've got like a whole envelope and everything in there.
2: No. All right, Nicole. You joined Warehouse Club on the right day because you were going home with $400 Warehouse voucher.
3: Oh, woohoo! Oh, awesome, guys. Thank you so much. Made my Monday. I knew they wouldn't do me dirty on the first one. Didn't want to get dirty socks.
2: Yeah, good odds, Nicole. Good odds.
0: Nicole, congratulations. That $400 Warehouse voucher is all yours. They want to make you feel like a VIP because you have joined Warehouse Club.
3: Thank you so much. I think I might start it off with buying myself some new towels.
2: As you should,
0: Nicole. Thank you so much for playing. It's all thanks to Warehouse Club. Get sweet perks like club prices, early access to events, and awesome competitions as well. We're playing this every single day too. So if you want to join, text club through to 463 and we could be giving you a call tomorrow. Coming up in the next 10 minutes, the All Blacks played over the weekend against France. And so we're going to get the man on the ground, the guy who is making rugby union live again, our brother Lima Sopawanga. He's going to join us on the show to talk about his feelings and thoughts about the game on the weekend and also the upcoming match against Italy. So make sure you guys are keeping it locked on My.
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2: Well, Ava, what did you used to get roasted for?
4: I used to get roasted because my parents would buy me the fake, like, Nikes from the night market.
2: Yeah.
4: And I'd wear them to school, like, being like, oh, yeah, like, this is, like, I'm the shit. Like, this is, like, I think it's so fresh. Mm-hmm. I'd go to school and everyone would be like, why does, like, the thread, like, coming out of the tank?
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0: and go crazy here on the My Home Run. And joining us on the show, I'm very excited to talk to our brother, man. He is making rugby union alive again. I would say one of my favorite people to see on social media. When you think about rugby union, when you think about Super Rugby, when you think about on the ground, talking to the players on the pitch, this is the guy you're thinking of. Lima Sopawanga, welcome to the show.
1: Oh, Randy, my guy. Woo, you like to be here, man.
0: You like that intro or what?
1: Oh, bro, that's pretty nice from you considering how mean you were to everybody in the weekend.
0: Here we go. Don't start
1: there,
0: man.
1: I don't think I'll hang out with you again.
0: Don't start there, man.
1: I'm not hanging out with you again, man.
0: Hey, let's just start there. Talk about the weekend, because I was fortunate enough to hang out with you for most of the weekend. All Blacks played France over the weekend down in Christchurch. Honest thoughts about the game, first and foremost. Because I know for you, it was a big one for you. You were nervous, eh?
1: Bro, I was nervous. And I was nervous for the fact that there's a lot of pressure on this team, you know, and they made a bold call and a big call to, you know, obviously part ways with Scott Robinson. And that's massive in itself. And so those guys who are coming in, your Dave Rennies, you know, Neil Barnes, etc., that's a huge amount of pressure. And that first game is kind of the game that they needed to just get the W. I think it was just get the W, and that's a starting point for the team. And obviously new captain as well. So it was awesome to see. I really felt when I watched them, and this was in the captain's run too, it just looked like a team that looked really together. They looked like they really wanted to be there, and just felt like Dave Rennie and all the good things that he is and all the things that we've heard about from other players and people who have worked with him is that more than a coach, he's a manager. He's a great manager of people, and he actually just loves people, and he brings people together. And I kind of felt that throughout the weekend, and I reckon it showed in the performance on Saturday night.
0: Now, you talk about bringing people together. Another person that obviously brings a lot of people together, and coming, I saw everyone saw the Sky Sport video of how emotional you got about it, the captaincy of Adi Salvea. Talk to us about that and how that made you feel, from a fan's standpoint.
1: Yeah, I think I kind of got emotional because obviously that's somebody that I've been lucky enough to spend a lot of time with and to play a lot of rugby with, but also as a person and as a human, you know, like he's someone that just gives his time to people, and he'll do things on the back of his own back without people knowing. And I just think it was kind of like that little 10-year-old boy who had dreams of playing for the All Blacks, kind of like looking as if that was my dream coming true. But, you know, it was him and what he can do for, you know, not only Pacific kids, but all kids, is that they can see someone who's chased their dream, who hasn't come from much, and he's climbed to the highest mountain and become the All Blacks captain. And I just think it's such a special representation, especially for, you know, Polynesians and people like us. So that was probably a really proud moment to see, because I know that in the community, for a lot of, you know, Samoans especially, that'll mean the world to them.
0: Now the boys, their next match is up in Wellington against Italy. Anyone that you would like to see take the field this time, because there's a lot of debutants in this new All Black squad? So is there anyone that you're looking forward to see play, get a little bit more game time?
1: Yeah, I think I'd like to see Signa be given a crack. Obviously, he's been brought into the fold, so I don't see why he couldn't be given a shot. And you know, I wouldn't mind seeing Kyle Preston too. He's a local boy from Tawa. Probably those two. I'd really like to see those two given a shot. And then, I mean, the team is in for a big season, so I'm sure these next two tests is going to be about rotating guys in, seeing where they can get some game time. You know, you've got Bodie Barrett there too. He might come back in. So there's a lot of experience to come back, but also a lot of young, exciting new blood to be brought into the team and into the environment, which is super, super exciting.
0: Hey, Lima Sopawanga, thank you so much for joining us on the show. It's good to hear your professional voice come out, mate, especially after the antics I saw on the weekend. But Lima, bro. Lima,
1: nah, brother. Man.
0: I love you, man. Appreciate you.
1: Love you, bro. Appreciate you, man. Catch up soon.
0: Right now that we are back into the beats, here's Brent Fires. This one is Need a Bad right here on the My Home Run. Randy with producer Shay. On mine.

0: What you need here on the My Home Run. No Nate, but you got Randy and producer Shay. Hey, this show is nothing without Popeyes. We love the team from Popeyes. Mm-hmm. And I forgot to mention this earlier, but we do have a $50 Popeyes voucher up for grabs.
1: Every day.
0: All you want to do, all you have to do actually, is text Popeyes 3463 with your name, but then also tell us why you feel like you deserve a $50 Popeyes voucher, and then we'll get producer Shay to pick one before the show ends. Coming up in the next 3.5 though, my must-see movie of the week. And trust me, I know a lot of people, a lot of families, especially with it being school holidays at the moment, are going to want to get their hands on a double pass. Okay, so if you want all those details, it's going down next on My.
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1: Nate and Randy with producer Shay.
0: Yes, welcome into the home run. If you are just locking in, we have been, we've had no Nate today. Sore back, but hopefully he's back on the show tomorrow. We've got producer Shay in the building. How are you feeling? Welfare check.
11: Feeling good, feeling great. Still feeling very refreshed, you know. Came back from Wellington last night. Bro, Wellington have the best airport. You want to know why?
0: Why? I was going to say, really?
11: Because they got the biggest dragon in there I've ever seen in my life.
0: Grow up, my friend.
11: House of the Dragon. But going down for your headlines very shortly, I feel like this has been on everybody's like dome as of the weekend. It was a huge wedding. Taylor Swift.
0: I did see that.
11: Yeah. So I want to talk a little bit about that and give you all the need to knows you need to know.
0: Okay, make sure you guys are keeping a look. But also just real quickly while we're here. My must-see movie of the week this week is Moana, the live action. So starring Catherine Langanaya as Moana, and then Dwayne Johnson, who is going to reprise his role as the demigod Maui. If you want tickets, because it's out July 8th, which is very, very soon, 2 days away, all you have to do is text the keyword movie through to 463 and we'll get producer Shay to pick someone before the show ends. Right now, though, we are back into the water. Here is Sun and Water. This one is Saw here on My.

0: Bruno Mars, Dance With Me, here on the My Home Run. No Nate, but you got Randy with the help of producer Shay.
1: Headlines. You've probably been seeing this content on your feeds, whether you're on TikTok, Instagram, Facebook. It's been very much the talk of the town. Taylor Swift finally has sealed the deal, had her wedding with Travis Kelce.
0: Nice.
1: And I just want to give you the breakdown as to what happened from somebody who doesn't really care.
0: Fair enough.
1: But it was really cool to see some Kiwi spirit in there. So they did it in Altair Square. They shut down Queen Street. They had food trucks scattered all over the place.
0: Shut up. Oh, bro, you got me. I was like, huh? Altair Square.
1: And that's the real reason Nate isn't here today, because he was working overtime.
0: The wedding?
1: He was the officiant. Is that what it is? An officiant?
0: I don't think that's the word for it. Celebrant.
1: All jokes aside, though, she did actually have a countless amount of food trucks at this venue. So it was all posted up outside of Madison Square Garden in New York City. And these are some of the things that were there. So they had comfort foods. You had French fries, thick cut onion rings, Krispy Kreme donut truck. You also had meats and seafood. So we're talking high-end lobster meat alongside butterball turkey.
0: Oh, yum.
1: Sweet Baby Ray's barbecue sauce and chicken legs. Blackened chicken and chicken breasts, so a different assortment of different chickens available. Italian elements there as well. You also had Tropicana juice, Aquafina water, ingredients like heavy whipping cream, whole milk and eggs.
0: Can I just say, you say, I'm going to give you everything you need to know about the wedding, and all you're doing is reading out the menu.
1: That's all you need to know. Is that not all you need to know? Okay. Yeah, okay. Yeah, she got proposed to. Yeah, she got married. Awesome. What was on the menu? Which is something nobody is talking about.
0: The menu sounds amazing, by the way.
1: They're going, the dress, the materials, the celebrities that showed up. Talk to me about the appetizers. Talk to me about the mains, okay? But those are your headlines. It is all thanks to MJ Homes. They are helping Kiwis into warm, healthy, long-term rentals.
0: Congratulations to the two as well. Say that as a fuck, I know them. Here's J-Book, Collie Buzz.
2: The bro.
0: Yeah, the bro, Travis.
2: Yeah.
0: This one is All Night here on the My Home Run.

0: latest from K1. That one is Risk It All here on the My Home Run. No Nate, Randy with the help of producer Shay.
1: Hello.
0: I stumbled across this article and it kind of scared me because this is one thing that I want to do, and it's get married one day. So it says 20% of adults are projected to never get married.
1: That's a big percent.
0: It says a new demographic study suggests a record number of people are on track to never get married as marriage rate continues to fall. So it says researchers project around 1 in 4 of today's young adults, mm-hmm. which is us, will still have never married by the time they reach their mid-40s to mid-50s. And that's the highest level ever recorded, they say. So it says experts say delayed relationships, financial pressures, mm-hmm. and changing attitudes towards marriage are all driving the trend.
1: I can believe that, though, especially with everybody's kind of like, everybody's dream is slowly changing, right? I feel like I was brought up with your dream should be you get married, you get the white picket fence, mm-hmm. you have kids, XYZ. But I feel like, especially in younger adults, we're a little bit more driven and wanting to have that more stable foundation before we have all those things.
0: Yeah.
1: As well as, you know, like, you only live once. Go travel, bro. Go see the world. Go experience life.
0: They need to stop releasing these articles because I feel like it's scaring people even more.
1: I feel like it would make you feel good, would it not?
0: What, that less people are getting married?
1: Yeah, so like now you're not the only one.
0: No, like that's somewhere for me down the line in the books. I'm still far away from that.
1: No, yeah.
0: I need to work on myself first, you know?
1: You're still a young grasshopper.
0: Young grasshopper, you reckon? we're back into the beat time next 4 minutes away. Going to catch up with Dish on the My Hot 20. See what's going down on the show after 7. So make sure you guys are keeping it locked on My.
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0: and home of the My Home Run. Love that bucket from Popeyes.
1: Regulators. We regulate any stealing of his property. We're damn good, too. But you can't be any geek off the street. 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Earn your keep.

0: Rihanna, Drake, that one is work. Here on the Mile Home Run, Randy with the help of producer Shay today for a Monday. But joining us in the building, we've got the man from the Mile Hot 20, Dish. And now it's on the pies.
1: Kia ora. Happy Monday, man.
0: How's your weekend?
1: It was good. Enjoyed it. A lot of footy. So a lot of us, like, you know, footy fans are enjoying the rest few week, the rest of the month, because there's like a whole heap of Union, NRL, State of Origin on Wednesday as well. So you're like, I'm going to be busy for the whole weekend and stuff like that.
2: Busy, the guy.
1: Just after 7 p.m. though, man, I've been seeing that there was this little thread I came across. It's called the $5 challenge at the dairy. But you got to think about the dairy when it was in its prime. So you have $5. What are you buying for $5 from a dairy?
0: $5 was a lot back in the day.
1: And it's prime.
0: You could get like 500 blow-ups. Remember blow-ups?
2: I remember when lollies were like 5 cents.
1: Barry, I did my math. One Big Ben pie, $1.50. One Stars drink, $1. That's $2.50 down.
2: Yeah.
1: Corn toss, that's $1. That's $3.50 down.
0: What flavor?
2: Yeah.
1: The chili.
2: Chili cheese.
1: Oh, no. The chicken cheese. The chicken flavor.
2: Yep.
1: And then I would have $3.50, and I have $1.50 left over. Dollar lolly bag, 50 cents. Imagine that.
0: Wait,
1: $0.50 change.
0: Yeah, true. Would you not get anything else?
1: Nah, I'll just leave it at that.
2: Not even a 50 cent apple, eh?
1: Nah, not even a 50. We'll be doing that. Also got your chance to go in the draw for a J. Cole flyaway.
0: Yes.
1: And bro, just how far these fans are going nowadays, eh? I read a thing about how people were queuing up at 4 a.m. just to stand outside Taylor Swift's wedding. Not to go inside.
2: Yeah.
1: Not to catch a glimpse. Did just to stand outside.
2: Yeah, did you see it was in Altea Square?
1: Altea Square?
0: Shay's an idiot. She was telling everyone before that it was held in New Zealand at Altea Square.
2: And Nate was the celebrant. That's why he's not here today.
0: But to be fair, I remember there was a time where I used to line up for stupid stuff all the time, like shoes.
1: Oh, but you were getting something out of it. These people were lining up just to stand outside and nothing happens.
0: True.
2: But I feel like that's like an art form that we've slowly lost. Remember when like bands and artists would like come to hotels here in Tamaki before their concert, and there would just be masses of people outside just to get a glimpse of like One Direction closing the curtain. Like that's an art form that we've absolutely lost. I don't know what's happened.
1: We're just lazy nowadays, eh?
2: Yeah, I just watch it on TikTok.
0: Yeah, exactly.
1: It's too accessible online
0: exactly,
1: now.
0: Exactly, man. All right, make sure you guys are locked into Dish. After 7 o'clock, another chance for you guys to be put in the draw for that nice J. Cole flyaway as well. Right now, though, we are back into the BTS. J. Cole. No, it's not J. Cole. It's Bryson Tiller.
2: Gotcha.
0: It's okay. Here am I.

0: Kehlani, that one is out the window, signing us out for a Monday. If you are just locking in, it was just me and Shay, producer Shay, on the show today. No Nate, he's got a sore back. So hopefully he is back on the show tomorrow. Yeah, because I know I've been getting in trouble for
1: saying that he's sick.
0: Yeah, saying that he's sick.
1: But then he's like going out to get groceries. They're like, hey, you're not sick.
0: So hopefully he's back on the show tomorrow, but we'll keep you guys updated. But Shay, how was your day today?
1: Honestly, it was really good. It went by super quick. And I'm also just realizing it's July.
0: Midway through the year, man.
1: Bro, what does that mean?
0: What does it mean? Matariki?
1: Matariki this weekend. Manoa Maia. A Matariki. Pacific, party in the Pacific.
0: That's coming up.
1: Just around the corner.
0: Yeah, it's coming up soon. We're going to Fiji.
1: You know, when we announced it initially, I was like, this is my time to get my dream body, especially before I hit 30.
0: You got like 4 months to do so. But you can still do it. It's still possible.
1: In 4 months.
0: Yeah. I mean, 4 months is still a long time. You just haven't started.
1: Yeah.
0: So once you start, get the ball rolling, I feel like you'll be all good.
1: To be fair, though, I did start a new thing this morning. Had my overnight Weet-Bix.
0: You need to... It needs to stop starting with food and start with some movement, my guy.
1: No, yeah, no, because I just got the same shoes as you, so going for runs. If you see me struggling, bro,
0: I was about to swear. I was about to swear. Shut up with.
1: No, I'm gonna go for runs.
0: Just start with walks.
1: Nah, I gotta go for runs. A light jog. I'm gonna do a light jog. But if you see me struggling in the suburbs of central Auckland, please close your eyes and look another way, because my lungs. They're not performing like they used to.
0: I think you'll be sweet. You still got a lot of time to get ready for Fiji, if that's what you're worried about. But yeah, you got this, man. I'm rooting for you.
1: Had a good day. What about you?
0: Like, as in, how am I feeling?
1: Yeah,
0: I feel great.
1: Yeah,
0: I feel a little bit tired because we had a massive weekend. Shout out to 2 Degrees, shout out to Adidas out there at all. But no, nonetheless, man, happy to be at work, and we'll see you guys same time, same place tomorrow.
1: Yes, sir.
0: From 3 p.m. you got Desh holding it down up next on the My Hot 20. Until tomorrow, we'll catch you guys later. Peace.
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13: 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Happy Monday, whanau. I just found out that it is International Fried Chicken Day, so if you're having fried chicken for dinner, shout out to you, man. But happy Monday. I believe the kids are on school holidays at the moment, so you parents out there, shout out to you guys if you have taken leave, if you're just hard out stressing out because you don't know where to take your kids, this and that, but congratulations on making it to the end of your working day. And if you're on your way to mahi because you're on night shift, have fun, good luck. I'll be hanging out with you up until midnight tonight, playing out all of the hottest hip-hop and R&B tracks from around the world. Also, counting down 20 of the hottest hip-hop and R&B tracks. All thanks to Te Wiki o Te Reo Māori. My Hot 20 is celebrating Te Wiki o Te Reo Māori, and we want to know how you're keeping your reo alive in your town. Text the keyword reo 3463 and tell us what you're doing, so you could go in the draw to win yourself a $200 grocery voucher and a Te Wiki o Te Reo Māori prize pack this Friday. In our case though, this Thursday, because it is a short week, all in support of Te Wiki o Te Reo Māori. It's heading into your town this September. We're going to kickstart off our show as we normally do, whanau. The previous night's number one song, last Friday night, this was number one. Kehlani, Usher, this one is Should've Never on my

0: Keilani featuring Usher, that one is Shoulda Never here on Your My Heart Tuni After Party. Not After Party, Your My Heart, the show just started. Your My Heart Tuni with Desh hanging out
1: all
0: with you.
1: All black everything. Black
0: cards, black holy cards, hecka. Amazing, amazing weekend by the All Blacks. Taking on France down in Ototahi Christchurch. It was an amazing game. 34-32 over the French. And I got to say, man, for the first performance they put on under Dave Rennie and the leadership of Adi Savea, round of applause, man. A round of applause. We had two tries from Will Jordan, two tries from Cam Roygaard. Peter Lakai got a try as well. Ruben Love just doing what he does best, kicking field goals and conversions and stuff like that. It was an exciting game. Like, if you're a casual fan, you'll be like, oh man, that was too close against the French. You gotta understand, man, this was their first game together. Obviously, I guess the chemistry on the field still needed some work on, but other than that, man, overall, sorry about me sounding like a rugby coach at the moment, but I was happy with that performance. Hey, the boys have Italy in Wellington this weekend. Hopefully, we get to see a few more debutants. Shout out to Fehi Fininga Nofo, Xavier Numia. Someone else debuted. Sorry, I gotta find out who debuted. Oh my gosh, this is so unprofessional. I'll find out who debuted as well and I'll report back to you guys. We're kickstarting off our show as we normally do with the number 20 for your Monday night blast. This one is Just My Type on my

0: Te Wihi, that one is Damn, here on your Maha 20 with Desh hanging out with you for your Monday night. Happy Monday, Whanau. That one coming in at your number 18. Bro, shout out to Te Wihi. He's been doing some amazing work. I can't wait to hear if he's got like new music coming up for the rest of the year.
1: Straight up now, Tim.
0: But we are stoked to announce J. Cole live in Aotearoa hitting Spark Arena, Tamaki Makaurau, December 5th and 6th. Two shows, so you got two chances to see him. But if you're outside of Auckland, we know the struggle. When I know everyone complains, oh man, why does Auckland get everything so nice and that? Blah, blah, blah. Don't even worry. We've got your flight, accommodation, and tickets completely sorted. All you got to do is listen out, all right? You got to use your ears, make sure you're locked in. We're going to be dropping a J. Cole track on every single show throughout my FM. You're talking My Morning Crew, My Home Run, My Days, and of course myself, the My Hot 20. 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

0: Here on your Maha 20 for your Monday night with Desh hanging out with you. And oh man, I didn't know it was going to be that early. Straight up now, tell me, a J. Cole really song just played out Fanefi. And if you haven't been listening, as soon as you hear a J. Cole song, you got to be the first one to call through on 0800 Win My to go in the draw for our flyaway that we've got. We've got flights, accommodation, and tickets completely sorted for you. You just got to be the first one to call through. We got Courtney on 0800 Win My. Sister, is there a reason why you've called us tonight?
1: J. Cole.
0: Hey, congratulations, sis. You are going in the draw for that flyaway. Just quick question, whereabouts are you from?
1: Wellington.
0: Oh, man, this would be a good one for you, eh? You guys must hate that we get all the concerts up here in Auckland, eh?
1: Yeah, pretty much.
0: Real quickly, though, what's your favorite J. Cole song?
1: Oh my god, you got me on
0: the spot
1: right now because I'm driving.
0: Oh, hey, it's all right. As long as you're in the draw, fingers crossed you walk away with that flyaway giveaway. But hold the line, I'll get some more details, all right?
1: Awesome. Thanks, Desh.
0: You got to be quick, Fanu. As soon as you hear that J. Cole song, be the first one to call through on 0800 Win My. We're going to get back into your countdown after this Maha 20 Heat Seeker. It's Boss Man D-Lo featuring Megan Thee Stallion. Motion Party, the remix on My.

Drake, Janis, STFU coming in at number 14 for your Monday night here on the My Heart 20. 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We're going to get back into your countdown after this My Heart 20 throwback. Pretty Ricky, yes, this one sir. Is not my body, your body, yes, on my. Sir.

0: New music here on my Becca Hatch. That one is Daylight Robbery here on your My Heart 20 with Dish, hanging out with you for your Monday night. Now we're going to get into your top 10 in the next 3 minutes, finally. But also, if you've been like, I'm pretty sure some of you guys have like a whole book of this. If you've been hard out wondering what the hints are for the My Morning Cruise, what that car, make sure you stick around. I'll give you guys one more hint from our man, a producer Aaron, in the next 10 minutes on My.
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0: for your Monday night, our first countdown of the week final. Let me know how your weekend went. 463 is the number to text, but it is the Maha 20, and we are celebrating Te Wiki o Te Reo Māori, and we want to know how you're going to be keeping your reo alive in your town. Text the keyword reo 3463 and tell us what you're doing, and you could go in the draw to win yourself a $200 grocery voucher and a Te Wiki o Te Reo Māori prize pack this Thursday. Not, it's meant to be every Friday, but sure, weekend, whatnot. This Thursday, all in support of Te Wiki o Te Reo Māori. It is heading into your town this September. We're going to get into your top 10 for your Monday night, but stick around. Coming up in the next three songs, producer Aaron from the My Morning Crew dropped a brand new hint on the My Home Run earlier today for What That Car, and honestly, I reckon this is the one. I reckon it can help you win that brand new car. Hey? We're going to get back into it. Here's your number 10 for your Monday night.
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0: Casey and Jojo, All My Life, here on your My Hot 20, with Dish hanging out with you for your Monday night.
1: What that car? Thanks to NZ Cheap Cars.
0: That's right, finally, that 2018 Toyota Hybrid GX Corolla, all thanks to NZ Cheap Cars, is still up for grabs. But even better, we have 2 out of 4 characteristics of the mystery car locked in. Like, it's a no-brainer. They got the color and the make sorted, so you got that. Now you need 2 more. We still need to find someone who can get all 4 correct, so you can walk away with that brand new car. Remember, it's the color, we got the color. It's the year, we don't have the year. It's the make, we have the make, it's a Nissan, and the model of the mystery vehicle. So you got to get all 4 correctly, and you could potentially walk away with that brand new that 2018 Toyota Hybrid GX Corolla. If you missed it earlier today on the My Home Rundo, producer Aaron joined the show to give a brand new hint.
2: We definitely know that it's a green car.
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2: We know that it's a Nissan. That's all we know for sure. And then we have quite a few clues. We've got bronze. We have that the car was in a Gran Turismo. 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And then this morning I dropped a clue that was some audio of Nixon.
4: Chihuahua.
2: Just want to say the main thing to take from that is the fact that it's Nixon. 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
0: To be honest, when I heard it, I was like, oh, nah, surely we can get it now. But listening back to it, I didn't think I got it, eh? There's your hint, whanau. We've got the Nissan. It's green. It's been on Gran Turismo. It's been on Top Gear. Think about what anything that Nixon has said ever in his life. And then that piece of audio right there. And hopefully, you can walk away with that 2018 GX Corolla Hybrid. We're going to get back into your countdown for your Monday night. Here is your number 8.
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Big X the plug. Snoop Dogg, Young Hood, Rosama, and Murder Gang PB on that track. Six a party coming in at number six for your My Hot 20 countdown for your Monday night. Now, real quickly, our My Musty movie of the week in cinemas this Thursday. Holy, bro, that's like two sleeps away. Moana live action whānau, reimagining Disney's Moana, sails straight into our cinemas on Thursday. And we've got a double pass, not a double pass, we've got a whānau pass up for grabs. All you gotta do is text the keyword movie 3463. That's how easy we're gonna make it tonight. And I'll be picking someone before the end of the show. Moana answers the ocean call, and for the first time, voyages beyond the reef with demigod Maui to restore prosperity to her people. Speaking of, shout out to the girl who is acting as Moana in the live action, Catherine Langa'aia, and obviously Dwayne The Rock Johnson. They've been on a bit of a press tour, and bro, like, what's the, like, we know that celebrities have a mean life, you know what I mean? Like, like, it's easy, not man, I don't want to say easy, but it's just like, you can see that they're tired. You can see that they're tired, but they have so much passion for this movie that they're doing this tour. They've gone to England, Australia, and Hawaii. So they're going on this tour to promote this movie, and it's amazing work. So if you want to see it, text the keyword movie 3463, and I'll be hooking someone up with the whānau pass before the end of the show. Actually, while we're here, this Stan Walker, right? I came across this video of Stan Walker singing a Samoan song, the Samoan version of The Lord Is My Light by At Ease, and trust me, those who killed it.

0: Damn. He was in American Samoa in celebrations of the 4th of July, and he performed there. And man, shout out to Stan Walker. That sounded mean. We're going to get back into your countdown after this. My Hot 20 Heat Seeker. Here's some Lado and Tiana Taylor.
1: You're doing all
0: 4L
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1: 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I got my own money. I don't need you to do anything. But if you want to be there for me, be there for me.

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0: Kuturi, Lay Your Head, coming in at number 4 here on your Maha Tuni for your Monday night with Desh hanging out with you. Now, MyFM and Loop are stoked to announce 8th Wonder, the brand new festival hitting Rotorua this summer. And I didn't realize it, but there hasn't been a big festival in Rotorua since Ragamuffin days. And if you don't know what Ragamuffin is, then you're either too young or you've been living under a rock, because that was the festival of all festivals every year in Rotorua, built around reggae, roots, soul, dub and R&B. 8th Wonder features the hottest local artists in Aotearoa, from LAB to Wehi, Sir Dave Dobbin, Shefu, Aradna and many more. Going down Saturday 23rd of Jan 2027 at Green Village or Village Green. Tickets are on sale now, my.rover.nz for more info. But if you want to score yourself a VIP double pass, head on over to our MyFM social medias. Our MyFM Facebook, Instagram. Comment down below and you could go in the draw to win yourself a VIP double pass. That's going down next year, man. I'm excited for that. Shout out to Rotorua. We're going to get back into your countdown. Here's your top 3 for your Monday night.
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0: Brown, you're my Hot 20 champion.
1: Yes, sir, that is right. It is that time of the night to crown that number one song and wrap up our countdown for your Monday night on the My Hot 20. Just a quick recap from our top five. We had Femi Noble coming in at number five. Coterie, Lay Your Head coming in at number four. I love that song. Kehlani and Usher, Shoulda Never, dropping down to number three after being number one last Friday night. And then, of course, Sun and Water, Soul, coming in at your number two, which means we got a new number one for tonight, whanau. Kickstarting off the week on the My Hot 20 countdown, Chris Brown, your number one song for tonight. This one is Obvious on My Hot 20.

0: with you now, whanau. The wayfinding challenge brought to you by Disney's Moana is about to set sail with the My Morning Crew. Every day for the next 2 weeks, the My Morning Crew will be dropping a new destination clue about where they are heading on their voyage. All you got to do is text the keyword Moana through to 463 with your guess, and the My Morning Crew could be calling you back, and you could possibly walk away. Oh no, you will. You will walk away with the $100 cash, a whanau pass to Disney's Moana, and a place in an exclusive draw for a $5,000 travel voucher. How good? Tune on in with the My Morning Crew from 6 a.m. every day to play. All thanks to our mates at Disney's Moana. The live action reimagining of Moana sails into cinemas July 8th. This Thursday, whanau, if you haven't yet gotten your tickets, trust me, I suggest you get it now, eh? We're going to get back into some beats. I got some bonus tracks to play out for you guys. All right now, T.I., Rihanna. This one is Live Your Life on My.
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0: Black featuring 2 Chainz. That one is Sunday again here on Your My Heart 20 with Desh hanging out with you. We're going to get into your after party in the next 2 minutes. Whānau, real quickly though, bro, I just came across, like, everyone's talked about it before, but apparently it's getting out of hand now. There's a Ugandan general. He has urged Jay-Z to surrender Beyonce to him or suffer the consequences. Now he goes and says, "I'm giving Jay-Z 1 week to surrender my wife to me, or else I will take matters to the UN." Following on from that, he stated that the two would engage in a fight for the singer's love if Jay-Z doesn't meet his demands. This is not the first time this general has tweeted about Beyonce. Back in March, he tweeted, Jay-Z can do whatever he wants to me, but I'm taking Beyonce no matter what. Then he also tweeted another one an hour later saying, "I challenge Jay-Z to a duel at dawn. If I win, I take Beyonce." Jay-Z hasn't said anything. Even Beyonce hasn't said anything. But I just think, like, this is pretty funny, because those shows, like, he's serious about this, man. Honestly, if you see all these tweets, he's not backing down. And trust me, he looks pretty fitty. I reckon if him and Jay-Z threw it down, I reckon those would, I reckon he would drop him, mate. His name is General Muhoozi. Sorry, I can't say the rest of the name, man. But just know there's a Ugandan general out there who wants Beyonce. We're going to get back into your beats, your after party in the next 2 minutes. Make sure to keep it locked on my.
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Chloe featuring Timbaland. That one is Talking Dirty here on your My Heart 20 After Party with Dish, hanging out with you for your Monday night. The My Heart 20 celebrating Te Wiki o Te Reo Māori, and we want to know how you're going to be keeping your reo alive in your town. 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All in support of Te Wiki o Te Reo Māori. It's heading into your town this September. And also real quickly, if you want to score yourself a bit of a protein plus pack, all thanks to our mates at Anchor, make sure you stick around. I'll tell you more info about it in the next 10 minutes right now. Straight back into the beats on My Heart 20 throwback, Kerry Hilson. This one is A Pretty Girl Rock on my

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0: Waiata Māori, Hope, that one is Tokaya. Here on your Maha Tuni after party with Desh hanging out with you. Now, if you've got a to-do list that's been staring at you for way too long and you haven't touched it because you're procrastinating, the My Morning Crew, they want to hear from you. So My and Anchor Protein Plus, they're putting together a task. 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And then by the end of the week, the My Morning Crew will be calling you back and seeing if you've done that task. And if you have, whanau, you will walk away with $500 cash and an Anchor Protein Plus prize pack. 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All thanks to our mate at Anchor with Anchor Protein Plus. Throughout the day, you can take on almost anything. Holy, it's honestly, if you haven't tasted any of the Anchor Protein Plus stuff, trust me, it's like next level. Eh? We're going to get back into the beats in the next 2 minutes. Make sure to keep it locked. Oh my.
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Glorilla, T-Pain, I love her. He on your Maha Tuni after party with Dish, hanging out with you up until midnight tonight. Happy Monday, whanau. You know what? One thing that I like is when R&B singers make that transition from, you know, R&B into other genres, but in specifically country. So, Neo, he has just come out and he is set to release a country album called Highway 79 in 3 days. So it's gonna drop around about Thursday, Friday-ish. We don't know with these Americans sometimes. But here's a snippet of what it sounds like.

And we've seen it, like, oh, that one's called Thinking What I'm Thinking. He's released 3 songs from the album, if you do want to check it out, all good streaming platforms. But if you think about, like, Beyonce did that transition, Post Malone, who is coming to Aotearoa very soon, has made that transition. Shaboozy originally started as a hip-hop singer, and now he's a country singer. Big X The Plug, bro, there's a lot of artists who have made their transition over to the countryside. But yeah, bro, I'm all for it, man. It's a pretty mean jam. I haven't checked out the other songs. I'm gonna go check them out and report back to you guys and see what we think. We got Blast on the way, also some 660 right now. Back into the beats. Imagine if Bruno Mars did country, eh? I would not listen to it. This one is Dance With Me.

Next, Wifey. He on your maha, Tony after party with Desh hanging out with you. Now, our Mai Matariki Community Day is back for a third year in a row. Whanau, we have teamed up with Auckland Zoo to bring in the Māori New Year and to plant trees at Takaparawhau, Bastion Point, Orake, Wednesday 15th of July, which is next week, Wednesday. But ahead of the occasion, we sent also Storm down to visit Auckland Zoo just to, you know, see how things are. And he had a blast. He loved it. He went and checked out Te Wānui Tāne to spend time with some of our country's native birds. If you want to check out that video, text the keyword bird 3463. Go watch that video, but comment below who you would like to spend your time with at the zoo, and you can go in the draw to win yourself a whānau pass to the zoo plus $200 cash, all thanks to Auckland Zoo. Auckland Zoo invites visitors to reconnect with whānau and embrace the wairua of Matariki. We got Rebel Soldiers on the way. Keilani also up in the mix right now. 660, we made it. Oh my.

0: by Rebel Soldiers, Superstar. Here on your Maha, Tony After Party with Desh, hanging out with you for your Monday night. Hey, make sure to keep it locked. Coming up in the next 2 minutes, I'm going to be playing out all your requests. Vanu, if you've got any, send them my way, 463. I'll try my best to find all those songs and play it out for you guys for the rest of the night. Up until midnight tonight, back into the beats in the next 2 minutes. On my.
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0: See, this the type of joint you gotta dedicate to somebody. 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Young Money.
1: Drake, best I ever had. Here on your My Heart Toonie after party with Dish, hanging out with you up until midnight tonight, playing out all your requests for the rest of the night, whanau. All Blacks took on France over the weekend, 34-32 down in Ototahi, Christchurch at that brand new stadium. Amazing spectacle, amazing performance from Dave Rennie and the boys. But one thing that I've been seeing pop up is people saying Cam Rijkaard is officially our greatest halfback ever. Bro, honestly, it feels a bit disrespectful saying that when we know Aaron Smith, like, for what he did in that jersey. I think Cam Rijkaard definitely has the potential to. Oh, sorry, look at me talking like a sports journalist. But you know what I mean, eh? Like, it's a bit disrespectful having this guy who's only been in the AB's jersey for like a couple of years now, and everyone's already saying, oh, he's the best ever, he's the greatest ever. But Aaron Smith, cuz, that guy was the greatest ever halfback. Let me know, though. 463, what do you reckon? Is he the best or nah? Like, he's sicky. I want to say the greatest ever. Right now, 50 Cent, Best Friend on my

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0: Young and Lips, Miss Independent, you're here on your Maha Tuni after party with Desh hanging out with you. Bro, I just came across this video. Bro, Rude Raging has been on another level this year. Lincoln Road up here in Tamaki out in West. Just these two cars playing bumper cars on the middle of the road and stuff. Honestly, it's not that deep, guys. If someone cuts you off, like, as long as your car's seki, you shouldn't worry. Don't go causing havoc on the roads, because then you'll put other people in danger. We're going to get back into the beats in the next 2 minutes to make sure to keep it locked on my
1: 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Live at Spark Arena this December 5th and December 6th. And we've got tickets to the sold-out show on December 5th to give away. We got a good day. You could win flights, accommodation, and tickets for two just for listening. 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

SZA, Snooze. Here on Yamaha, it's only out the party with Dish hanging out with you. We got Marky Basie on the way. Olivia Dean also up in the mix right now. We're going to get straight back into the beats, Fanu. Chris Brown, Tyga, Ayo, on my.

0: Isaiah Huron, Side Slider. He on your Maha Tuni after party with Dish, hanging out with you. We're going to take a quick break from the beats, getting straight back into in the next 2 minutes. The last hour with your request, whanau. Make sure to keep it locked on my.
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Mary J. Blige, Family Affair here on your Maha Tony after party with Dish, hanging out with you. Man, it always amazes me how hard our fans are with celebrities and stuff, eh? Like, I saw over the weekend that people were queuing up, like, around about 4 a.m. Just outside the venue of Taylor Swift and Travis Kelce's wedding. And it's just like, they got nothing out of it. Like, you couldn't see the wedding. You couldn't get any, souvenir from the wedding. They were just standing there, like, just cheering for, like, you know, like, each to their own. But it still amazes me. Like, if there was, like, a celebrity that you would, like, wake up at 4 a.m. for and go camp outside for, who would it be? Let me know. 463. Right now, Rimmer featuring Selena Gomez. This one is Calm Down on my...

0: told off for not wearing a race shirt. 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

0: Tics, my boy, here on your My Heart Tony After Party with Desh hanging out with you. Side note, I heard Tics has like a bulldog, and it's a pretty cute bulldog. So yeah, shout out to Tics, man. We're going to get back into the beats in the next 2 minutes. Finally, make sure to keep it locked on my.
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2: 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My legs. They're pretty good at the moment. I just need them more defined.
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rhythm of new music. And this is the My Hot 20 After Party. 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

Ariana Grande, Hate That I Made You Love Me, here on your Maha Tuni After Party with Desh, hanging out with you. Got a few more songs to go before we wrap up the show, whanau. Still looking for that mic drop song of the night, though. If you've got any ideas, let me know on 463. We got some Holy Shaw on the way. Shaggy also up in the mix right now. Nicki Minaj, Pills and Potion. Pills and Potion. Pills and Potion. Oh my.

Shaggy, Robin Thicke here on Yamaha Tuni After Party, looking lovely. And it is that time of the night where we wrap up the show with our mic drop song of the night. And to be honest, I haven't played this on my FM in a while, so I thought, you know, man, so it's a Monday, we might as well. Your mic drop song for your Monday night on the Yamaha Tuni Countdown, wrapping up the show for us. Fantasia, when I see you on my

0: Fantasia, when I see you wrapping up the show for us for your Monday night, and that is me, done and dusted. Ah, holy heck, now I can't play that song to wrap up the show with because it's going to double up and sound annoying. Anyways, but that is me, done and dusted for tonight, whānau. I'll be back here again tomorrow, Tuesday, same time, same place. Short week this week, don't forget. Also, throughout the week, we have your chance to go in the draw for a flyaway to see J. Cole live at Spark Arena. So you want to tune on in every day, man. But 7 p.m. tomorrow, same time, same place. Stay safe, stay blessed. You guys have a good night. Catch you tomorrow. Bye, man.
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0: What did you used to get roasted for?
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0: Yeah.
1: And I'd wear them to school, like, being like, oh, yeah, like, this is, like, I'm the shit. Like, this is, like, I think it's so fresh. Mm-hmm. I'd go to school and everyone would be like, why does, like, the thread, like, coming out of the tank?
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0: goes, you need to put a shirt on. 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
0: 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I don't know. Maybe turning on other solo mums. I don't know.
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0: did you used to get roasted for?
1: I used to get roasted because my parents would buy me the fake, like, Nikes from the night market.
0: Yeah.
1: And I'd wear them to school, like, being like, oh, yeah, like, this is, like, I'm the shit. Like, this is, like, I think it's so fresh. Mm-hmm. I'd go to school and everyone would be like, why does, like, the thread, like, coming out of the tank?
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10: Morning, Glenn here with the latest at 6. Stormy conditions are set to pummel Marlborough this morning, especially the Kaikoura Ranges. There's a rare red rain warning in place for parts of Marlborough until tomorrow. Rob from Met Service saying some areas could see up to 400 mil of water.
11: If that kind of rate continues for this extended period of warning, that's how we're going to get those big totals.
10: There's an orange rain warning for the rest of Marlborough, large chunks of Canterbury and parts of Tasman, plus a decent stretch right down the South Island's west coast, and a heavy rain watch in Wairarapa today as well. The Greens believe lowering nitrate limits in drinking water is a no-brainer. It also wants to strengthen rules on discharging wastewater. Co-leader Marama Davidson.
12: Safe drinking water needs to be a priority over corporate profits.
10: A person has died after their vehicle crashed into a river in the Tasman district. It happened on a road in Golden Bay just after 4 yesterday afternoon. And police are urging people to be safe if they're going to light a traditional bonfire to mark Matariki on Friday. Their advice includes making sure

0: You're 500 metres from forests or scrubland. In tennis with Davis Cup Auckland, men's fifth seed Alex de Minaur is the latest big name to leave Wimbledon, beaten by Flavio Cabolli. In the women's draw, Paolini, Kostyuk, Mertens and Noskova are all through to the quarters. And the round of 16 continues at the Football World Cup today. European neighbours Portugal and Spain kicking things off in Dallas from 7 a.m. Then at midday, it's co-hosts the USA up against Belgium in Seattle.
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8: Kia ora, everybody. Good morning.
9: Chari Piwi.
10: Hey.
8: Hello. Stormy's here, guys.
9: Stormy's here.
10: Hi, everybody.
8: Filling in for Fame. Fame's off for a bit. But it's good to have you here, mate.
9: Yeah, thanks, my friend.
10: Nah, it's always a pleasure to be here with you guys this morning. Nothing more I'd rather do than be up at 5 o'clock.
9: But you're not doing days as well, eh?
10: No, I think Michaela is going to be doing, holding down the KFC shift today.
9: Is she back from Samoa?
10: She is.
9: Okay.
10: Yeah.
9: So I think she posted like yesterday that she was there.
10: I just remember, because I had to drop off one of the queens from behind the scenes, Shani, yesterday, and yes, she was like, "Yep, I've contacted Michaela, so okay, she'll be in."
9: Okay,
10: oh, so it's Michaela, it's gonna be me.
8: I love that, man. This dude, hey, you really out there doing a lot. You know, we've always said that you can't ever say no, and then when one of the bosses asks for a ride home, you still say yes.
10: I love my job.
8: Oh, it's good to have you anyway. How's everybody feeling for a Tuesday? Tiggs, how you feeling?
9: Not too bad.
8: Yeah.
9: Last night I was meant to have a matariki feast with friends.
8: What happened?
9: But my friend who was hosting wasn't feeling well.
8: Oh,
9: so
8: yeah,
9: we didn't do it, but I just finished prepping. So last night.
10: What were you going to have?
9: I'd bought some like focaccia,
8: yeah,
9: from Faro. And then I made like a roasted olive dip, which goes real hard.
8: Oh, I remember you saying this yesterday, yeah.
9: And I made that, and then obviously we weren't going anymore. So for dinner, I was just pulling apart focaccia with my dip. And I've still got half of it left. Because I was prepping for many a people, that's all right.
8: Not a bad feast to have for dinner by yourself at home with the weather like this.
9: Not easy one to put on my fitness pal, though.
8: True.
9: You know, when you're, when you're trying to do 2,000 cows or less.
8: Tegan's out there weighing bread.
9: No, actually, though. I just type in focaccia, and then it says one slice, and I'm like, in my head, I'm like, it was probably like five, but I'll just put one.
8: But yeah, it's good for your mental health.
9: That's right.
8: Aaron's back. How's your back, bro? Oh,
9: yeah, how Aaron, you going?
11: My back's a little bit better. I went to a physio yesterday.
8: Got some cupping.
11: I had cupping for the first time, which felt very interesting.
8: Yeah.
11: I got a massage, and it feels quite a bit better. And I've been given some exercises too. So watch the space, guys.
8: Oh, wow, cool. He's back. Does anyone else's brain go to cupping your nuts when
10: no,
8: someone's
10: I
8: just
10: did,
8: cupping?
10: I did.
11: Yeah. Mine went to cupping farts.
9: Cup of fart
11: in someone's face.
8: Hey, speaking of cups, Tegan picked up our mugs.
9: Yes.
8: We made at Clay Studios.
11: Yes.
8: I'm very happy with mine.
11: Yeah, I'm happy with mine too.
9: I think Nixon's turned out really nice because you didn't put any extra colours too.
8: Nah, I'm a basic kind of guy.
9: Mine's pretty good. I just had my hot chockey from there this morning.
10: And how's the drinking out of it? Does it
9: really
10: like dribble down or anything?
9: I've noticed on accident I've got a little lip over here, but it's actually the perfect spot to drink from.
8: Yeah. It looks good. The base of it never fell out. That's why I was nervous to put a hot drink in mine.
9: Yeah. No, it's fine. It was fine. And I'm really impressed that I made this myself.
8: Yeah, well done.
9: Go us.
8: Big show today, guys. Big show. So what that car's coming up, man, I reckon today, like we had like 500 texts yesterday.
10: I was getting texted during my show, during the day. People asking, has it gone yet? Sending through all the models and stuff. Like, guys, wrong show.
8: Yeah, Aaron. Yeah.
11: People have been DMing me as well. People I don't know, on Instagram and TikTok.
8: Yeah.
9: I've had a few people talk to me in person about it.
8: Yeah.
9: Just like at one and things like that. And I'm always like, I don't have any answers
8: to
9: give you.
8: We don't know what it is.
9: But I think I said to someone, my best tip is like, I said, probably toward, I was like, you don't want to do it the first few days.
8: No.
9: You don't
8: want
9: to be calling up those days because you're probably not going to get it.
8: Mm.
9: Like, push it out.
8: We're in the heart of it now. It's a green Nissan. We just don't know anything else.
10: Oh, okay. I need to.
8: It's a green Nissan. So that's coming up after 8 o'clock. Also today, Stormy's got the diary with Fame Not Here.
9: Awesome.
8: Yeah. And Dan Carter's on the show just after 8 o'clock as well.
9: Oh, Daniel.
8: Daniel.
10: To get the big dance for me, guys.
8: Daniel.
10: Oh, Dan.
8: All right. What's our theme today for Sexier Six, Aaron?
11: To cope up at Aotearoa is Snip Snip. Artists that need their balls cut. Because okay. Nixon's going to be saying goodbye to his balls later this week.
8: Yeah, man. We didn't have to go that descriptive.
11: Listen, man. Right here, paint the picture, man.
8: Yeah. All right, man. First song of the morning. Let's do it. Here's

0: It is my, the hottest hip hop and R&B. That's Nisha Mystic for the people right here with the My Morning Crew, Tegan Fame, Nixon. Stormy's here with us.
1: This is sexy, I see.
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3: Tefano, sexy at 6 for a Tuesday morning. This morning, S has given us a theme today. What you got for us, mister?
4: Te kaupapa o tera is snip snip, artists that need their balls cut.
1: Okay. Kia ora.
0: Yeah, okay. I'm getting my vasectomy on Thursday, guys, 2 o'clock. Thoughts and prayers.
3: But hey, open for interpretation.
0: Yeah.
3: Whatever you think balls cut means, you know.
1: All right.
3: Do what you got to do. We're all going to place a song up for you, Fano, that you can vote for. Just give us a call on 0800 where my. That's 0800 946 624. The first song with 3 votes in the phone line, it's going to be played next.
1: I'm kind of giving you like a look into the future, Nixon, because I feel like once you lose the old kiwi fruits, then you'll be able to hit higher notes, so you'll be like a mean singer.
0: Okay.
1: So your inspiration for today from me is going to be Maroon 5, Makes Me Wonder.

0: of the air.
1: Yes. Also, can we do a test on how low your voice is now and how high your voice is next week?
0: I don't think it affects that, but
2: puberty.
0: Okay. Puberty.
2: Damn. Puberty.
0: Wait, hold on.
2: Puberty.
0: Why could I not say that word properly?
1: I'm doing another go at it.
0: Puberty.
2: Yeah. Don't overthink it.
0: That's option number one. That's Stormy's pick this morning. What do you got, Teagues?
2: Option number two this morning. Now, the artist I've gone with, it did come out at some point that the voices in which they were lip syncing to weren't their own.
0: Mm.
2: And maybe in another world, that would be a punishable offence. Mm. Something punishable, maybe having the snip.
0: Yeah, true.
2: I don't know. I'm just, you know.
0: You're putting two worlds together.
2: Open for interpretation, Farno. So I've gone with Milli Vanilli. I'm going to miss you.

0: What a song, man. Who cares if they sung it or not?
1: It's like, a song.
0: Yeah. Oh, saxophone.
1: Oh, the saxophone.
0: All right, that's option number two. Option number three, man. I went with the Cutting Crew today.
1: The Cutting Crew.
0: This one here, I Just Died in Your Arms Tonight. Oh. Your three songs, my partner. Come on down.
2: Come through, give us a call. 0800 with my. That is 0800 946 624. The first song with three votes on the phone line is going to be played next. We have our first caller on the phone line. It's Johnny. Good morning.
3: Hey, Johnny.
4: Morning, team.
0: How are you?
2: Out of 10, how are you feeling?
4: Feeling like a 10 because it's a short week this week.
0: Yeah, that's
2: bloody
0: is,
2: good.
0: Man.
2: I'm feeling that too. What song would you like to vote for?
4: I'm going to have to go with you, Teague.
2: Oh, all right. Thank you very much.
0: Milli Vanilli. Okay.
2: One vote on the board for me.
0: Come on down, my funu. Keep those votes coming through. We'll play out that winning song next. We'll do it after this. LMA, this is 100. It's 6:11 on my...

0: It is Mai, the hottest hip hop and R&B, LMA, and Move 100 right here with the Mai Morning Crew, Tegan Fame, Nixon, Stormy's here filling in.
1: Morning,
0: Kia ora. AKA Mr. Reliable.
2: Yeah. We'll take it.
3: Yeah, we will.
0: Let's get it on.
3: Me and Stormy just had a funny shared moment just then. Nixon sort of half listens sometimes. We were talking about someone and you're like, is he married? And we go, nah, he's engaged. And you go, next year. And we both just went, yeah. Like, as if we just know what you're like. Like, yeah.
0: No, I was watching Johnny Tsuribasashek on TikTok, and man, his new series is funny,
3: what
0: bro.
3: What is the new series? I haven't seen a lot of his content pop up.
0: It's him just aging, and it's like how he was in his 20s, and then him trying to do the same thing, and then it's him just dead on the ground.
3: When the legs don't work like they used to before.
0: He's a funny guy, man.
3: All right, guys. Hey, it's sexy at six.
0: Mm-hmm. Mm-hmm.
3: And our theme today is, courtesy of Aaron, Snip Snip. And open for interpretation. Okay.
0: All right. Here now, are your options.
3: Yes, here are your options. Give us a call on 0800 WinMy if you want to vote for them.
0: Stormy came through with this.

0: And option number three, I went with Cutting Crew. Deacon, good morning, mates.
1: Hello.
2: Deacon.
3: Good morning, Farno. How are we for a Tuesday?
0: Not 10 out of 10.
4: Too bad. Out of 10, how are you feeling today?
3: Oh, solid 19. Solid 9.
4: Apparently your mum set you up. What happened there?
1: Sorry?
3: Oh, crack up as. So we had family dinner last night, and the old lady was like, oh, can you buy me a bottle of wine? To then find out, she actually asked everyone that was invited to bring her a bottle of wine.
0: Oh, yeah, I love your mum.
4: That's actually, I like the way your mum moves, yeah, actually. That's quite funny. Now she's stocked up for a while.
3: Exactly.
4: Tell us, Sagan, what song would you like to vote for?
3: Well, I didn't know this was his name, so we're going to go with Mr. Reliable this morning.
0: Mr. Reliable.
2: Deacon, I appreciate you. Thank you.
0: One for me. Rupene. Good morning, Rupene.
5: Rupene. Hey, morena, pano, morena.
1: Morena.
4: Morena. How are we feeling?
5: Always handy there, I think.
4: Handy on a Tuesday. Handy on a Tuesday. Tell us, what song do you want to vote for?
5: Well, I think we'll have to go for your auntie.
4: Oh, Mali. Mali.
0: All right, man. Mali is here. Hi, Mali.
4: How are
0: you?
6: Morning, everybody. Morning. I'm good, thank you.
4: Good to hear. How are you feeling today?
6: Solid 10.
4: Solid 10. Girl. And what songs do you want to vote for?
6: For yours, Tig.
4: Oh,
0: she's
4: done it.
0: She's gone and done it. It's a tragedy for me to see. Morning, I heard this is your first time calling my FM, mate.
5: Morning, bro. Yes, it is.
4: Yeah. What made you want to call today, Horne?
5: Oh, I just thought it was a new day today. Just try something new. Feeling good.
0: Yeah. That's why we wanted to show you some love and get you on the show, not
4: appreciate
0: wanting to
4: you
0: waste your time.
4: Thanks, what song would you have voted for, Horne?
5: I was going to go with Tegan.
4: You know what? We'll keep you around, Horne.
0: You're the man, bro.
4: Thanks for coming through. This is your 6-6 winning track for a Tuesday morning. So I'm going to miss you, girl. Milli Vanilli. On mine.

0: It is my, the hottest hip hop and R&B, Milli Vanilli. I'm gonna miss you right here with the My Morning Crew, Teagan, Faye, Nixon. Well done, Teagan.
1: I'm gonna miss you, girl.
2: Great song.
0: What TV? This was on a doco.
1: Yes, no, it wasn't a doco. It was a Netflix show. Ryan Murphy's Menendez Brothers.
0: Oh, the Menendez Brothers. That's the one.
1: And the first time I went to Japan, I watched that series.
0: Yeah.
1: Fell in love with the song. Mm. And my whole 2 weeks in Japan, I think the only song I had playing when I was on train rides was the song.
0: Was that song? Yeah, it's goodbye.
1: Girl. I'm Milli gonna Vanilli. Miss you, baby.
0: Absolute vibe. Let's check out some headlines.
1: Headlines. Check it out, some of your top stories from over the last 24 hours. Now, I know when Aaron puts something like this on our Sent Today sheet, I know he wants me to read it out.
0: Okay,
1: I really know he wants me to.
0: Mm-hmm.
1: So, there was a story last week, in case you missed it. I shared it on the show that I did on my own. It was about a man that had the world's smallest willy. Okay? Oh. Okay, bear with me. Well, a doctor has offered him some enlargement surgery out of the kindness of his heart. Look at the world we live in. So following last week's story, the man who says he has the world's smallest willy has been offered free enlargement surgery by a Beverly Hills surgeon. And so the procedure would normally cost around $33,000 and has been covered after the surgeon said he was moved by the man's story. He was moved.
3: How do they do that?
1: I don't know.
3: Like what?
1: Like blow it up? I don't know. No, I don't know.
0: Wouldn't they cut it and then skin graft somewhere else and then add that to it?
1: I'm not sure because the only thing I'm comparing it to is like a breast enlargement augmentation.
0: Oh, like, so they put silicone in it.
1: There's silicone in it. Would they do the same thing? I don't know. That's I'm speculating.
0: Aaron, how'd they do it to you?
4: Yeah. See, I feel like they would need extra skin, right?
0: Yeah, they'll take it off your bum.
3: But you need meat.
4: So you'd have a bum willy.
0: Yeah.
1: You'd have a front bum. Okay. So the offer came just days after he launched a GoFundMe to raise money for a surgery, saying the condition has affected her both his confidence and daily life. Like, I can understand that. That's probably okay, it says, this probably explains why Fame's had so much time off lately. That was an Aaron joke. Yeah. That wasn't mine. I just put it out.
3: That was so out of character for you.
0: Why would having a small willy knock your confidence? Because, like, in theory, your majority of your life or day would be consumed with you wearing undies and pants out and about. No one sees your willy.
1: Yeah, but no one knows the struggles behind closed doors. You know what I mean? Those are the struggles that actually affect you in your day-to-day.
0: Yeah. How small are we talking?
1: I don't know.
3: Enough that a guy wants to do it for free. Also, wasn't the smaller appendage the kind of that was the fashion back in like ancient Greece?
0: I don't know if it's fashion because you can't really choose to have a small willy.
3: Oh right.
0: No, but that was fashion. Yeah, all those ancient Greek statues all have small willies. It was 0.97 centimeters. Wait, so it's less than a centimeter?
1: The way he wrote it, I was like, what? That's nearly a meter. No.
0: Less than a centimeter. Someone get a ruler.
1: It's about that big. I'm just using a finger reference here. It's about
3: smaller,
1: that big.
3: Smaller,
0: no, it'll be smaller, smaller than that.
1: Smaller. Well, that's what I mean.
0: Oh wow.
3: Oh dear.
0: Damn. Fame, Storm, I hope you hope that doctor treats you well.
1: Yeah.
3: Hey
1: guys. It's not about the size of the wave, it's about the motion of the ocean, okay?
0: That's true, man.
1: It's not what it's all cracked up to be, but that's all for your headlines, and that's cheers to MJ Home for warm, healthy, quality long-term rentals. You can check out MJ Home.
0: All right, coming up next on the show, man, we've got news and sport, and then we'll do your quiz of the day. We call it, if you don't know, now you know.
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8: Glenn here at 6:30. People in Marlborough are being encouraged to delay travel or stay at home today due to severe weather. Massive amounts of rain expected to hit. A rare red rain warning for Kaikoura and surrounding areas. An orange warning for the rest of Marlborough, parts of Tasman and down through Canterbury to Ashburton. Much of the South Island's west coast too. And a heavy rain watch in place for Wairarapa all day. Greens co-leader Marama Davidson is defending her party's plan to lower nitrate limits in drinking water, linking it to health and particularly cancer. And home buyers looking for a bargain are being warned not to ignore red flags, totality data showing people are overlooking long-term hazards in favour of a lower price. And in sport, a big effort from our Tall Blacks in their Basketball World Cup Asian qualifier last night, thumping Guam 129-75 on Auckland's North Shore.
9: Like we always do with this town.
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12: Kia ora everybody, good morning. It's 6:30 on the dot. Happy Tuesday, my whānau.
13: Kia ora iwi.
12: Stormy's here and we're about to play If You Don't Know, Now You Know. I'm the Quizmaster once again today because we're going to reset because at the moment we're switching around who's the Quizmaster, Storm.
14: Okay.
12: So thanks, probably tomorrow will be Tegan, then next day will be you, and then, you know, so forth and so forth.
13: Have some fun, you know?
12: Alright, yeah. Have you guys shook hands this morning? Shake hands. Sorry. Oh, he's having to wipe them down.
13: They were fine today. Usually he's a bit clammy, guys.
15: Thank you.
12: Yeah. He's a sweaty man. Yeah. Sweaty boy. Alright, practice question. Here we go, just to warm you up. Invercargill police are under investigation after a police radio drama involving an ex-wielding criminal and a stolen taser, which was a stage prank by night shift officers, happened.
13: Wow.
15: Okay.
12: Oh, damn, man. Invercargill police. That's it is pretty quiet in Invercargill.
14: Yeah.
12: Me and Aaron nearly got kidnapped there. Here's your question. Who hosted Police 10-7 from...
13: Tegan. Graham Bell.
12: It is Graham Bell from 2007 to 2014. She's on fire.
16: Have you seen this thieving mongrel?
12: Yeah. All right, full quiz coming up next, man. You can play along at home as well. We'll do it after this. Bruno, Risk It All. So my...

0: It is my, the hottest hip hop in R&B, Bruno Mars, Risk It All, right here with the My Morning Crew, Tegan Fame, Nixon, Stormy's here.
1: And if you don't know,
0: and now you know.
2: Let's do it.
3: Listen to me now.
0: Yeah, here it is, your daily quiz, man. Tegan up against Storm this morning. These questions put together by our mate, producer Aaron, producer Aaron, producer Alunga, also known as producer Bad Boy Alan, and producer Kanuka.
4: Mello!
0: Oh, hearty, bro. His back is back.
5: Yeah, I was going to say, that sounds like someone fixed his back.
0: Yeah, man. All right. Here we go. Three questions. Best out of three. Name okay. is your buzzer. You know the deal, my whanau. Feel free to play along. Here is question number one. A pair of Toy Story 5 themed Porsche 911s just fetched a whopping $3 million for charity.
5: Oh,
0: wow. That is my dream car. Not the Toy Story edition, but just a Porsche 911. God, be good. Here's a question. What is Tim the Tall Man Taylor's Tim neighbor's name?
6: Al?
0: No.
5: Oh, I'm so close.
0: Stormy, what do you got, man? What is Tim the Tall Man Taylor's neighbor's name?
1: Is it, yeah, sorry, Storm. Is it like, is it Nelson?
0: No, it's not.
6: Tegan, Hal.
0: No.
6: No.
0: It's not.
5: Oh, no, I've got just clicked what it is. Go.
1: Oh, man, Walter.
0: No.
6: Tegan Wilson.
0: It is Wilson. Oh, yeah.
5: You're close, you're close.
0: Yeah, Wilson. Because Tim the Tall Man Taylor is Buzz Lightyear, eh, in Toy Story. Yeah. Never seen any other one other than the number one.
1: Dude, see, watch number three.
0: Oh, yeah. I've never
6: seen. Yeah, number three is really good.
1: Yeah.
0: So we're up to number five now? That's crazy, man. Here we go. Question number two. Prince Harry's UK visit has been thrown into chaos after Buckingham Palace reportedly withdrew an offer for him to stay.
6: Oh, my God.
0: He would have got there going, hello?
6: They're so petty, man.
0: They really are.
1: Where's my room?
0: Here's your question. What breed of dog did the Queen have?
6: Tegan.
0: Tegan.
6: Corgi.
0: It is a corgi, yes. Or she had many corgis.
1: Have I lost or do I say one more chance?
0: It all depends because Tegan can gamble it.
1: Oh.
5: And what I'm feeling today, I'll gamble it. I'll gamble
1: I love this.
0: You just never know with Tegs. You know, you never know.
1: Keeps you on your toes. Let's do it.
0: All right, so when you gamble it, my whanau, that means last question wins.
6: Winner takes all.
0: Winner takes all. It's like last try wins. Here we go. Question number three. A 10-man England team edged Mexico 3-2 in a fiery thriller to advance to the FIFA World Cup quarterfinals.
6: Oh, wow.
0: It's a good game yesterday. Very good game. Your question today is, what type of bird is on the Mexican flag?
5: What type of bird?
1: What is it?
0: Do you want them to be specific, Aaron, or will you take just the breed of bird?
1: Just the breed.
5: Just the breed.
6: Is it an eagle?
0: It is an eagle. Joy. Well done, Tegan. Congratulations. Hey,
1: gracias, señorita.
6: What kind of eagle is it? A bald eagle?
0: It's a golden eagle.
6: Oh. That is a bald eagle's the American one, eh?
1: Yeah.
0: I think so, yeah. Here we go.
1: We're going to talk about those ones.
7: Hey, welcome.
0: Would you like some toast?
7: Would you like to join me in my grocery receipt for some toast?
0: They look like expensive clothes.
7: These are my recreational clothes.
0: Go say something from Nacho Libre. What's your best quote? Team?
6: Oh, that you stole my one. Oh, wait. I ate some bugs. I ate some grass. I use the, what? To wipe my tears.
7: Tears.
6: Yeah.
0: I use my hand to wipe my tears.
6: I was trying to remember because me and Aaron are on Duolingo Spanish. I was trying to think, what would you say? A football game, it'd be partido de...
0: Partido?
6: Partido de football? Is that the right... You know what I'm saying,
8: sí, eh? Sí. Partido de football.
1: Oh, partido de football.
6: De football.
8: Es muy divertida.
6: Yeah, muy divertida.
0: Oi, Mexico's got fire jersey too, eh?
1: Yeah, they had the best look.
6: Yeah, they do have very, very cool jerseys.
0: I tried to get my French jersey yesterday. I feel like I got scammed on Facebook Marketplace.
6: Potentially.
1: Oh, no, that's not good.
0: I feel like I need to invoice them for the amount of petrol they made me waste yesterday.
6: Oh.
1: That's on you.
0: Because I was driving around. They wouldn't give me the address.
6: You've got to stop doing the Marketplace thing.
1: Go on,
6: he went on Marketplace to fix his laptop. It ended up worse than it was before.
1: Hey.
0: Yeah.
6: And I'm like, wow.
1: Okay.
0: Yeah.
1: Lucky you're good for it.
0: But I got to experience Ormiston.
6: Cool.
1: Who the hell was he at all?
0: It's like the middle child between where would it be? It would be between like Flatbush and Monaco.
1: See, it's already too far out.
0: All right, Storm, you got your diary next, man. Filling in for Faye.
6: What you got?
1: Yeah, I'll be honest, I didn't do much after work yesterday, so I'm gonna give you a diary entry from Sunday.
6: Okay.
1: All right.
0: Okay, me.
6: Sure.
1: Just join me on the journey.
0: You're like TVNZ plus one.
1: Plus one.
0: All right, No Other Love first on my. I

0: It is my, the hottest hip hop in R&B, Common Kings, right here with the My Morning Crew, teaming up with Jay Boog. No fame today. Stormy's got the diary.
1: Hello.
2: Yeah. So, look, this is going to be a diary entry that I wrote on Sunday.
0: Okay.
2: Because I just found out yesterday that I was having to do this show, so I didn't really do much.
0: Okay.
2: So, we're going to go on a journey of my little trip down to Hamilton.
0: Shall we begin? Hamilton. To Kitty Kitty Door, bro.
2: To Kitty Kitty Door.
0: All right, over to you. Here we go.
2: Dear Diary, what an absolute pleasure, can I say, first of all, to have been able to be down at the training facility of the Chiefs and Chiefs Manawa. I suppose I should give some context in the diary in case I end up filling in for Fame and have to do it for Fame's diary. So here we go. I was sent down to Kirikiriroa, Hamilton, to spend the day with aspiring rugby players from Matamata College and Papamoa College. Young Wahine, who got to rub shoulders with the Chief Manawa players. My role was to be the DJ, spin the tunes, provide the vibes, and help out first-time MC Eads, aka Eddie. First of all, I'd like to say, I was in the gym and seeing that the bench record for the Chiefs is held by Aled Del Mamonche, 220 kgs. But the moment I should bring up is the song requests from the students, which I would like to share for you right now, that came to me that we'll listen for the first time. I was told to write the song title on my hand. We're all going to experience this together.
1: Okay.
2: The song is called Happy Pills.

0: is why they lost the Super Rugby final.
1: What is this?
0: I don't know. This ain't motivating.
2: What? Thankfully, I didn't have this song in my set. So now listening to it, glad I didn't. So to wrap up, I'm sure fame always does a quote. So here's my quote, and it was one that was echoing around the Chiefs facilities. Talent can never replace a bad attitude. Amen.
0: Wow. Oh, whoa.
3: Yeah.
1: That part, though, that is real.
0: Damn, man, that hurt. Yeah.
2: Talent can't everywhere.
0: Out what?
2: Talent can never replace a bad attitude.
1: Wow. I also think talent can't beat hard work. Same either.
0: No, I've survived.
1: Don't act like you're.
2: You ain't special, bro. You work hard.
1: Oh man.
0: Hey, good diary today. But hey, also, surprise. What? Like, did they know that you're a hearty Blues supporter?
2: No, we had to keep that one under wraps.
1: Oh, okay.
2: Yeah. They gave me a cheese flag. I left it in the mind.
1: You were like, I'm not tied to your home.
0: Thanks for having me, though. All right, coming up next on the show, Tiggs, what do you got?
1: I've got a little something for you that I thought since Stormy's here, he would quite enjoy it. It's Te Reo Māori phrases that you can use in a disagreement.
2: Oh, yeah.
1: Okay. Okay. I'll share them with you next.
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0: at Te Wānanga o Aotearoa.
2: Kia ora, everybody. Good morning right now, 6:49. Hey, before we get into our next topic about using some Te Reo Māori and some disagreements.
0: Yeah.
2: J. Cole. It's coming to Aotearoa. We want to get you there.
3: Yeah, so if you're based out of Tāmaki, and there's three things that you may need. You may need tickets, you may need flights, and you may need accommodation.
2: Mm-hmm.
3: We got you sorted, sweeties, because all you need to do is listen out for a J. Cole track, which is dropping in every show from the My Morning Crew all the way up into the My Hot 20. As soon as you hear that cue to call, give us a holler, 0800 WIN MY. If you're first one through, we'll pop you into the draw. As I said, for those flights, accommodation, and tickets to see J. Cole December 5th and 6th, Tāmaki Makaurau, Spark Arena, just text Sparks 463 for the deets.
2: Nice. All right. Coming up next, so Teeks, you got us?
4: Yes, I've got some Te Reo Māori phrases that you could use in disagreements.
2: Love.
4: And things like if you wanted to say you're wrong, or that's what you get.
2: Love.
4: Or is that right? Okay, is that right?
2: That's a real alpha move, saying it in a different language.
4: Yeah. Yeah. Or how you can say it in Te Reo Māori next.
2: All right, stick around. Right now, YG, Ty Dolla Sign.

0: I found a wee thread that had a few Te Reo Māori phrases that you could use in disagreement. Mm-hmm. And of course, our beautiful language is one where the direct translations aren't always the best, but the ones that just have the essence of what you're trying to say.
1: Kia ora.
0: You know what I mean? And I've loved learning in Wānanga some of our whakatauaki and like different sort of phrases you can use that are just fun, you know?
1: Yep.
0: My favourite is mainga mainga.
2: Manga manga.
0: Manga manga is like, really?
2: Manga manga.
0: Manga manga. All right, so I've got a few that you can use in disagreement. Maybe you want to say you're wrong, okay? What you're going to say instead is, ehe.
2: Ehe.
0: Ehe. Ehe.
2: Ehe. Ehe.
0: You're wrong.
2: Manga manga. Really?
1: Well, I'm
2: manga,
1: proud of
2: manga.
1: You, man.
2: Oh, manga manga.
1: I'm proud of you, man.
0: The next one is to say, that's what you get.
2: Yep.
0: You can say, inge.
2: Inge.
1: Inge.
0: Inge.
1: Inge.
0: Four. Is that right?
2: Inge.
0: You can say, ekira.
1: Ekira.
0: Ekira.
2: Ekira.
0: Yeah, nice, nice.
1: Ekira.
2: Nice.
0: We've got liar, liar, pants on fire.
2: Oh, yeah, go.
0: Tekataro.
2: Tekataro.
0: Tekataro. That's a bit more of a little one.
2: Tekataro.
1: Tekataro, that's you, man.
2: Tekataro.
0: Maybe you want to say, look who's talking. Look who's talking. Or you know when you're in an argument and someone's like, hey, you're a dick, and look who's talking.
2: Yeah.
0: Look who's talking. You can say, e kwe rānei.
2: E kwe rānei.
0: E kwe rānei.
2: E kwe rānei.
0: We've got you're a dick.
2: Yeah, okay.
1: Really?
0: It's tō kahake.
1: Tō kahake.
0: Tō kahake.
2: Tō kahake.
0: Yeah.
1: Tō kahake.
0: And the last one, which is a personal favourite when you're saying someone's on their own, but you're on your own buzz.
2: Mm.
0: You're on your own buzz. Hoa e tō waka.
1: Hoa e?
0: Hoa e. Oh, hoa sorry. Hoa a, sorry.
2: Hoa.
0: Hoa a tō waka.
1: Hoa a tō waka.
0: Hoa a tō waka.
1: Kind of like paddle your own boat.
0: Yeah, yeah, yeah. Go paddle that one on your own.
2: What's
0: eh?
2: Liar Liar again?
0: Liar Liar, that is Teka Taro.
2: Teka Taro.
1: Teka Taro.
0: Taro.
2: Teka Taro.
0: Taro. Taro. Taro's pants. Teka. Is like
2: Taro.
1: Well, I actually don't know what Teka is.
2: What's Tickle?
0: Nice.
1: That's
0: Tickle.
2: Oh,
0: Boos. Boos.
2: Teka Taro.
0: I do have a little bounce back for that one. Aaron, what is the bounce back for that one? Oh, that's okay. He hasn't set it up. He'll do that just in a minute if we just pad for a moment.
2: Okay.
1: Teka.
2: Well, just wait.
1: Teka.
2: Where are you, Teka Taro?
1: Oh, to be false. Lying or tell tales.
0: There
1: so,
0: you go.
1: Teka Taro, lying pants.
0: Literally lying pants. Lying pants.
1: Can I give you one?
0: Yes, go.
1: It's not this is just one that I think you can add in anytime you use. It's not like a contradictory one or anything. The word is pear.
0: Pear.
1: And it's perhaps. So, should we go for drinks? Pear?
0: Pear.
1: Would you like a burger, Pia? Yeah.
0: And before Pia, you might say, Kei hea ngā, Pia.
1: Oh, Pia.
0: Where are the beers?
2: Oh, where are the beers?
0: Where are the beers?
1: Pia.
0: Kei hea ngā.
2: In Stormy's case, there will be Teka Taro, man, because his missus never lets him out. So stop lying, man. You're never going to come out, man.
1: Where are you, Teka Taro?
2: Wait, you want to have beers? Oh, nah, go Queenstown.
0: Yeah, I asked him if he was coming to my 30th. He was like, oh, what day is it again?
1: Oh, no. Oh, I double booked.
0: It's one of those ones. What is the bounce back there, Ezra?
2: Ezra. Come on down, bro.
3: Text Reo to 463.
0: Reo to 463 if you want to see those for yourself. Fuck. Maybe you can use them. My favourite way is in the staff room.
2: Oh, yeah.
0: Staff room chat, you know. I learned this on YFM today.
1: Teka Taro.
2: All right, coming up, news and sport, man. We'll do that. All the big stories you need to know today. Glenn's had an issue with his computer this morning.
0: Oh, really?
2: But he's gone old school and read the paper. And
0: tried
2: to put some, he was having a mare this morning.
1: What a guy.
0: Poor guy.
2: So all the big stories from the front page of the newspaper coming up for you next on my
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14: Morning, Glenn here with the latest at 7. Emergency services are trying to rescue a person from a car swept away in floodwaters in North Canterbury. Teams were called out to a spot near Hanmer Springs just after 3 this morning. A lot of rain coming for the area, big chunks of the upper south under a heavy rain warning most of the day, and there's a rare red warning around Kaikoura. People in Marlborough urged to stay put, up to 400 mil of rain possible. Rob from Met Service saying it might cause flooding and slips.
15: Obviously, as the rain builds in the next few hours, gets heavier, then that's where we're going to start to see those rivers start to rise rapidly.
14: Officials are keeping a close eye on Wairarapa in the north too, which is under a heavy rain watch until at least midnight. Prime Minister Christopher Luxon is celebrating a visit from his Indian counterpart Narendra Modi, who's set to arrive this week, and trade set to be a big topic.
16: We're also going to be talking about the business and the trade sectors that we think have huge opportunity for New Zealand, showcasing those to the Prime Minister as well.
14: And overseas, nearly 5,000 jobs are being axed at Microsoft. It's only just over 2% of their workforce, but still around 1,600 roles, and quite a decent hit for its Xbox team. In rugby with Shift 4, after beating France, our All Blacks are turning their attention to Italy, who they face in Wellington this weekend. Assistant coach Neil Barnes saying they'll be making some changes.
17: There's some people that went all right last week that might not be in there, but there were also some really, really good performances that I think are going to be rewarded.
14: And the round of 16 is just getting back underway at the Football World Cup in the US, with Spain taking on European neighbours Portugal.
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5: 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The My Morning Crew. 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
19: Kia ora, everybody. 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
20: Hello, Ethiwi. 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
20: Club.
19: My home run back today from 3 o'clock this afternoon.
20: Hell
19: guys.
20: Yeah.
19: Coming up on the show, man, what that car is in. People have already been texting through. Right? Yeah. So this is crazy. Yesterday it was driving Tegan up the bloody wall.
20: Yeah, because here's the thing, Mano. If we say, hey, text us on, call us on 463 about this topic we've just presented, I'd really like it if you contributed.
19: Yeah, but instead you guys want to talk about a green Nissan.
20: Yeah, man.
19: But 8 o'clock, that is your chance to win a car thanks to our mates at NZ Cheap Cars. Dan Carter's on the show after 8 o'clock as well.
20: Wow. Awesome.
19: So still massive, massive day. Stormy's here as well.
21: Oh, yeah. Guys, you know? What's up?
20: Even better.
19: So much is going on.
21: What's going on in your guys' world?
19: My nuts are getting cut off on Thursday.
20: Oh, okay.
19: So I want to talk about my vasectomy next.
20: Oh, awesome.
19: Okay.
21: Nice, bro.
20: You left the edge already. What do you mean?
19: I'm going to try and keep this squeaky clean, okay?
20: Okay.
21: Good luck.
19: But, guys, one word. Nervous.
20: Okay.

0: It is my, the hottest hip hop and R&B. You got the My Morning Crew with you, Tegan, Fame, Nix, and Stormy's here filling in.
1: All right,
0: don't forget after 8 o'clock, guys. 8 o'clock, that is when we're going to take the call for what that car.
2: That's right.
0: Okay. Right now, though, because we've got an hour to go, this coming Thursday. Now, I know that it's a bit of an overshare, but I'm feeling a certain kind of way about what's happening on Thursday at 2 o'clock. Okay. And I think I need to talk about it because I think the nerves have kicked in now.
3: Oh, because it's so close.
0: So close. I'm having my vasectomy done on Thursday. Now, yeah. I know this might seem a bit like jarring to hear on a Tuesday morning.
2: It's okay.
0: But, so they're going to do the snip. And then you weren't here when I described it to Teagues and Fame and Aaron. But basically, they get a little laser, cut a hole in your scrotum.
3: Yeah.
0: Pull out the tubes. I'm using medical terms here. They snip it. They singe the two. Tuck it back inside your ball sack. And then
1: are you awake?
0: Yeah, you're awake the whole time.
1: So you're going to smell your nuts cooking.
0: Apparently you can smell it. So yeah, man, I'm feeling nervous.
1: Not to make
0: it.
1: You more nervous. Sorry.
0: The nurse reckons that she does about 40 a day.
2: This is, so for me, I think there is no room for error when there's a lot happening in a day. I think it's a good thing.
0: Yeah.
2: Right?
0: Like, what do you mean no room for error?
2: So, like, for me, so say, like, I'd like to get a breast reduction one day, right?
0: Yeah.
2: I could get it done here in New Zealand.
0: Yeah.
2: But I know people that have gone over to Sydney to do it because that doctor does a lot of them.
0: Oh,
1: the
0: okay.
1: The reps are up.
0: Yeah, the reps are up.
2: Yeah, yeah.
0: The reps are up.
2: Yeah.
0: Yeah, man. Oh, loyalty program.
1: Check
0: me.
1: That one on the
0: okay,
1: cool.
0: Yeah.
2: Sorry, I was just trying to, you know.
0: Yeah, gold elite, man.
2: Yeah,
0: gold elite. Has anyone had one before? Has anyone had this procedure, the vasectomy, done?
1: Great question.
0: I think I need a bit of a pep talk about what can happen, how it goes.
2: Okay.
0: You know, like what the feeling's like, what conversations you're having, because you're wide awake, you're dropping your undies to the floor. You're not even in a hospital bed, she told me. You're sitting in a lazy boy chair.
2: Comfort is key.
0: Like, what conversations are they going to talk to? Yeah. You've got to hold your own willy back, all that sort of stuff.
1: And you're helping out the nurse?
0: Bro, and I mean, it's costing me $700, bro. $700. For $700, I would like someone else to hold my willy.
1: Yeah, that's what I would think.
2: But do you really? No, but like, you paying to hold someone else's willy feels like another thing.
0: Yeah, good.
1: And it's an overpriced like $700,
0: true.
1: According to Randy.
0: Yeah, gonna say, how do you know?
2: Yeah.
0: Has anyone had a vasectomy? Can you just give me a bit of a pep talk and just let me know how your experience went, good or bad?
2: Yeah.
0: Because I just kind of want to know the process. Because I think it's one of these things that it's like a privilege operation.
2: But like, don't freak him out, but make him feel better.
0: Yeah. Because it's not something that everybody has to have. You know what I mean?
1: Pep talk.
0: 0800 with my 463. Just any words would be appreciated.
2: Of encouragement.
0: That's not about a car. Okay?
1: Yeah.
0: Come on, that will get you on next. My FM.

0: And R&B, Lauryn Hill, Bob Marley, turn your lights down low right here with the My Morning Crew. Tegan Fame, Nix, and Stormy's here.
1: Hey guys.
0: Bringing Stormy into my world at the moment. Tegan's probably, she's heard this so many times.
2: Yeah.
0: But I need to talk about it, guys. Okay, and I know it's a bit of an overshare. He's texted through before, vulnerability.
2: Tick. Yep. Thanks,
0: ticked it off, man. Ding.
2: Appreciate that reassurance.
0: This is the most vulnerable you ever see me, but I am so nervous about Thursday, 2 o'clock. Keep me in your thoughts and prayers, okay?
1: Okay.
0: Having my vasectomy done.
1: It seems like everyone is kind of like pretty supportive of like what you're about to go through.
0: Crazy you can read that amongst the car texts this morning for what they
1: I managed to pull some out.
0: Yeah.
1: One says, bro, I got mine done 20 years ago. Everyone told me all the horror stories, but it was all good, just like getting an injection.
0: Mm.
1: Just make sure you rest for 2 days. All the best.
2: All the best. There it goes.
1: What do you rest?
2: That's pretty chill.
0: You gotta rest
1: like
0: everything.
1: You rest? Or?
0: Apparently, I can't lift any heavier than 5 kilo for a week.
2: No, Artur's anyway. Gonna have to roll himself around.
0: Bro, Artur is 12 kilos now.
1: That dude can walk. That's a man.
2: You can tell because when he comes in and everyone has a turn holding him, you see people switch him around on arms quite a bit.
1: But when they pass him, I go, oh, thank God.
0: I always tell people the only Samoan thing about him is his weight and his name. Junior, good morning, mate. Good morning.
3: Morning.
0: You had a vasectomy, Urs?
2: Yeah, how'd it go?
3: Yeah, I've had a vasectomy. I've got 4 girls, so I had to get one.
2: Fair enough, cousin. Okay. Fair enough.
0: Bro, talk to me. What's it like? Okay, talk to me.
3: It's all good. Me had my missus right next to the doctor, just making sure it was done properly. But the big thing about it is that it's nice to have someone else play with your balls for a change.
2: Okay, Junior. Okay, Junior.
0: Wait, Junior, did your missus stand right by the doctor?
3: Right next to it, mate. She was pretty much the assistant.
1: Scalpel.
2: Oh, my gosh.
0: No, but he was saying that his missus was standing there to make sure it was done properly.
1: Well, was she a doctor or a nurse? Was she no?
3: No, she was there just curious. She was just watching the whole thing, whole procedure and everything, and watching it all done, and I'm just lying there, just, are you guys all good?
0: Okay.
1: It's giving she didn't trust you.
0: Yeah, no, it's giving me a show. Prove that it doesn't work anymore. Prove
1: exactly.
0: It. Junior, you're the man. Appreciate it.
2: We've got another text here that says, a family member of mine won a vasectomy from a radio station when I was about 7. I can still remember the limp walking out of the hospital doors for a ciggy. Lots of ice packs, not a lot of movement.
1: Okay.
0: What radio station was giving away vasectomy?
1: It's probably the one you used to work for.
2: We don't have to think too hard.
0: Look across the hallway.
1: But hear me out. New My Morning Crew promo. What that operation?
2: What that op?
1: And you give it away.
2: Oh, this is nice. Morning, I had mine 25 years ago. No laser then. Pretty old school. This old dude, doctor, was cool. He'd done a lot. Didn't feel a thing. Just need to rest for a couple of days. No strenuous exercise and no lifting. I told my mate who booked in the next week, but it said it was a real spunky nurse who does it. And he was pretty bummed out when the old guy grabbed his gear.
1: Oh, man.
0: I booked it in for Thursday because obviously then, you know, I could spend time with family and rest on Friday for matariki.
1: You know?
2: Manawatia.
1: It's crazy that you're going to start the Māori New Year with no swimmers.
2: Great intention to set.
0: Great intention.
1: Reconnect, reflect.
2: That's the kaupapa this year.
1: Reconnect and reflect.
0: But instead, my tubes have now disconnected.
1: And disconnected.
0: Wow. All right, headlines coming up next on the show. What do you got,
2: Tex? And what we are going to talk about up next is about a wee animal that has become the oldest living land animal there is. Oh. His name's Jonathan.
0: Jonathan?
2: He's a tortoise.
0: Oh.
1: Sure. Hone.
0: I've got a tortoises and pandas. I quite like both of them now.
1: Panda's my favourite animal.
0: Yeah, they're the best, man.
1: It's my spirit animal.
0: Here's Fire First. Here's YG Marley. It's my FM.

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1: Hello.
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1: Checking out some of your top stories from over the last 24 hours. Jonathan the tortoise has become the oldest living land animal.
0: Damn. Okay.
1: So Jonathan just celebrated his 194th birthday.
0: Whew.
1: Remaining the oldest living land animal and the oldest tortoise ever recorded. It is believed to have hatched, he's believed to have hatched around 1832 and has lived through the reigns of 7 British monarchs and 36 US presidents.
0: Wow.
1: Isn't that crazy? Despite being blind and having no sense of smell, poor bugger.
0: Right.
4: Poor guy.
0: What kind of quality of life is that?
1: Well, John, he's still going strong, with scientists now studying his DNA to better understand the incredible longevity.
0: Man.
4: Well, look, 1832 is when the bro Johnny was born.
0: Yeah.
4: And just a whole bunch of boring major political reforms. The Great Reform Act passed in Britain.
1: Yeah.
4: Abolished underrepresented rotten boroughs. The Black War, the mid-1820s to 1832. The bro's seen it all.
0: Yeah, really, yeah.
1: Every World War, or both of them, I should say.
4: Oh, yeah, he's seen that. But he was alive with the signing of the Treaty of Waitangi.
1: I was just about to say, he was born before the treaty was signed. That's crazy.
0: Yeah. Wow, man. Man. But he couldn't see anything. Or did he gradually go blind?
1: Yeah, he might have lost his sight in time and lost his smell in time as well.
0: Has he been looked after? Where's he living now?
1: It doesn't actually say where he lives.
0: I'd
1: imagine, though, a lot of tortoises live in the old Galapagos Islands. It's a good spot for them.
0: Oh.
1: It's a good spot for them.
0: Mm.
4: What do they do with the shells?
1: What do you mean?
4: When they pass, does he get buried with it? Is he cremated?
1: Oh yeah, I don't know if there's a ceremony.
4: Do they have like a what do you call it? A taxidermy of Jonathan?
1: We could do that.
0: They did that with Shrek the sheep in
4: Tapa. Was it taxidermied?
0: Yeah, I think it was taxidermied. Yeah,
1: that guy had a good old coat. That guy.
0: He really did. He's Shrek's, a big boy.
4: What was Shrek's deal?
0: The fluffiest sheep.
1: No one had cheered him.
0: Yeah.
4: Oh, he's real thick boy.
1: Yeah, he dreaded up, you know.
0: Yeah, man, it's crazy how evolution works, eh? Because if you think of a tortoise,
1: yeah,
0: like that's basically a caravan before a caravan. You know, they're carrying their home around.
4: I see it.
0: They're just towing it from location to location.
4: They're just moving. They're always moving house.
1: But it's not like a hermit crab where he always has to find a home.
0: No, that's just
1: his home. Like he upgrades as he gets bigger.
0: Yeah.
1: A tortoise, the shell grows with him.
4: You know, they can feel you scratching its shell, like they get an itchy back.
1: Yeah, they'd have nerve endings.
4: They're like, they shake their feet, like if you scratch their back.
0: Oh, that's cute.
4: Like a dog.
1: Oh my gosh. Yeah. How great's a turtle or a tortoise?
4: Animal fun facts.
1: They're great wee animals. Mm-hmm. But anyways, shout out to Jonathan and happy birthday.
0: Happy birthday, mate.
1: That is all for your headlines. And that is a cheers to my friends. It's cheers to MJ Home. If you're searching for a house to rent long term, check out MJ Home.
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13: Glenn here at 7:30. Emergency services say it could take some time to rescue a person in North Canterbury after their car was swept away by floodwaters. Teams called out to Hurunui just after 3 this morning. Stormy conditions set to pummel Marlborough, especially the Kaikoura Ranges. A rare red warning for parts of Marlborough until tomorrow, and orange warnings for big chunks of the Upper South Island, and a heavy rain watch covers Wairarapa as well. And police are urging people to be safe if they're going to light a traditional bonfire to mark Matariki on Friday. Their advice includes making sure you're 500 metres away from forests or scrubland. And a rugby league with Machinery House and a league of their own, two Warriors have re-signed with our NRL club. Playmaker Tamari Martin sticking around another few years, and so is Dallin Watanese Lesniak.
6: You've joined the crew.
14: The My Morning Crew.
6: Thanks to Pizza Hut.
0: Yeah, kia ora everybody. Good morning. 7:30 is Tuesday.
6: Hey.
0: Hello.
4: Hey guys. Hey, real quick.
0: Yeah, it's your turn. Stormy's here, by the way, guys. Give him some grace. It's his first day back on the tools, you know.
4: We've teamed up with New Zealand Police to take you beyond the badge. So we went behind the My Morning Crew, the scenes at the Auckland Marine Rescue Centre, and learn about the work of the Maritime Unit.
0: Oh, yeah, sorry,
4: guys, and speak more to that. You can text BOAT, B-O-A-T, to 463 for the link to the video if you want to see who got a bit seasick. All thanks to New Zealand Police. Get a behind the scenes look at policing in Aotearoa with season 4 right along, streaming now on YouTube.
0: Cool. That was one of my favourites, I reckon, going on the boat, even though I got sick. Like, it was actually quite a buzzy experience to be on the water.
4: Water Rats.
0: Yeah.
4: You remember that show?
0: I felt like
4: Langaya.
0: Langaya, yeah.
4: He was my favourite water rat.
0: Who was the other one? Robbie Mugasewa.
4: Was he a water rat?
0: Yeah, I think. Was he a water rat? Or Blue Healers?
4: Blue Healers.
15: What are you guys talking about?
4: Just a couple of Australian shows, man.
0: Australian shows.
15: No, I was a big fan of Robbie on Wentworth.
0: Wentworth. That's what it was. Yeah. It was Wentworth.
15: He's fantastic on Wentworth.
4: He's the man.
0: That whole family, absolutely talented.
15: Very talented.
0: All right. Coming up next on the show, what do you got for us, Tiggs?
15: Now, in the MyFM office, we've got a brand new thing. It's called the Wall of Almost. I'm going to tell you what that is and how our workplace is celebrating average today.
0: It's actually disgusting to me.
15: I love it.
0: All right, we'll get into it after this. Here is French Montana, Max B, and Remy Ma. Here's the New York remix of Ever Since You Left Me on MyFM.

0: Santa Max B, Remy Ma. That is the New York remix of Ever Since You Left Me, right here with the My Morning Crew, Tegan, Faye, Nix, and Stormy's here.
1: Hey, guys.
2: And now, the MyFM staff, the queens and kings from behind the scenes, have mustered together and plotted something over the weekend, plotting and scheming. And we've come to work on a Monday to see something, a spectacle, if you will. What we've found is a wall of what looks like awards, okay? Mm. I believe the top of the wall says the almost.
0: Yeah, the wall of almost.
2: The wall of almost.
3: Yikes.
2: Whānau, they have gone and framed every single award we've been nominated nominated for, but lost in the last, let's say, 4 or 5 years.
0: They basically framed all our participation awards.
2: Yeah. So from a sort of like an inspection from far away, you go, wow. That's a well-decorated team.
3: Look at that.
2: They be out here doing it.
3: The Wikipedia achievement's crazy.
0: Yeah. Bro, we love third place.
2: Mm, but upon closer inspection, you see that they're all nominations. Mm. So we got nominated for award, but we have never won. So every single one that's up there is one we haven't won. And how many are up there? Do you want to give it a quick count?
0: At least 12. Aaron, can you see from your seat?
4: There's 12 on there, but one thing I noticed is there's still a few missing.
2: There is a few missing.
4: There's a couple from like 2020, 2021, 2022, 2023. That looks like it's just 2024, 2025, and 2026.
2: So that's how many awards we've been nominated for in the last 3 years and have lost.
0: Have you seen on top of the fridge they've put all our actual winning ones and there's only like three?
2: We'll get there one day. I actually took home our, because obviously we got nominated for Best Breakfast.
0: Yeah.
2: I got the certificate and I was like, maybe I should just frame that because I doubt I'll ever get the Best Breakfast.
0: We won't even win that.
3: You guys are going to get it.
0: Nah, man.
3: I have faith.
2: Yeah, but the Morning Rumble haven't gotten in a while, mate, and they're a bloody good show.
3: Yeah.
2: It was a tough year to be nominated when Simon Barnett's
3: back.
2: Oh,
3: Simon Barnett.
2: When he made a comeback.
0: I was actually happy he won. Yeah. You know, like, because Simon Barnett is like God's gift to Earth, man.
3: Literally.
0: he's basically New Zealand's Jesus.
3: Yeah.
2: He's a national treasure, they say.
0: When he went up and did a speech, I was so glad that he won it because I was like, oh, man. I could never have said what you said.
2: Whānau, it was the most beautiful speech.
0: Yeah.
2: And he just sort of owed a lot of his enjoyment back in radio to his team and his co-host, Lana Searle.
0: Yeah.
2: And I did think that. I thought if we won that, there is no way Nixon would credit anyone else in the team other than himself.
0: No, 100%.
3: Couldn't win a Treasure Island, though.
2: He'd go, I want to thank me.
0: Yeah.
2: I want to thank me.
0: No, I literally would have got up there and gone, it's about time. Walk off.
2: It was a much better moment for the Radio Awards, to be fair. But Whānau, text us 463, give us a call, 0800-WIN-MY. That's 0800-946-624. How did your workplace acknowledge average? How did they celebrate average? Because I fear that's where we're at right now. We're just celebrating getting by. We're celebrating doing okay.
0: Nah, there's got to be some other businesses out there like ours, man.
2: Yeah, I think so too. All right. Let us know, 463 or 0800-WIN-MY if you want to call us.
0: All right, get in touch, man. We'll get you on after. Oh my God, it's another bloody Nicki Minaj song.
2: So we've got so much Nicki at the moment.
0: No one likes her.
3: Nah, she's been. I thought she was cancelled.
0: Yeah.
3: She got hits though, can't lie. She got bangers.
2: Yeah, I'm a former barber,
3: like this
2: right?
3: One.
0: Yeah.

0: It is my the hottest hip hop in R&B. You got the My Morning Crew with you, Tegan, Fabe, Nix, and Stormy's here filling in.
1: Good morning.
0: We're celebrating average this morning, my whanau. Wall of average.
2: We are. We have a wee wall of almost here at MyFM where basically kings and queens from behind the scenes have put up a display, what looks like an awards wall, but actually it's just all our nominations of all the awards that we've lost.
0: Yeah.
2: All framed, looking gorgeous, up on the brick wall just by our office staff.
0: They've been like professionally framed.
2: Yeah, it looks awesome. It looks fantastic, but it's just funny that it's all the almost. So I wanted to know this morning, you can text us on 463, give us a call, 0800-WIN-MY, that's 0800-946-624. How did your workplace acknowledge average? Mm-hmm. And for the man, Nelson, that's texting in 20 million times, green Nissan X-Trail GT 2001. Can you wait till closer to 8 o'clock, please?
0: Yeah, 8 o'clock, man.
2: Please,
0: we're doing.
2: Man.
0: What that car at 8?
2: What that car?
1: The six says, I work at a marketing agency and we have a puny gong that employees are encouraged to use whenever the agency achieves anything worthy, in quotations. But the size of the gong is so small, like a dinner plate size, that it really downplays even the most amazing good news.
0: Oh, no, we've got that here.
2: We've got a gong here.
1: Oh,
0: every time they like, sell something.
2: Yeah, if they sell something, you hear a little
0: gong.
2: Gong. We didn't know how to do a gong.
0: That was average. Yeah. Both of our impersonations.
1: Just a whole lot of sales rep upstairs, like breathing a sigh of relief because they might make their budget.
0: Yeah.
1: Rob texted through and said it was a record-breaking financial year. Boss asked what we wanted. We said a paid day off. He turned up the next day with a fridge magnet.
2: Yo.
0: Not even stuff to put in the fridge. You got a magnet.
1: I will say, when I used to work at Pack and Save, because if you were in the morning shift, they used to make, we used to take like a couple of buns and chickens off the shelf, and you would have that for breakfast. So they'd literally feed you just for turning up in the morning.
2: That's really nice.
1: Which I'll take.
0: Yeah, no, wifey gets.
2: That's really nice.
0: Wifey gets breakfast at her job.
1: Really?
0: Yeah, well, she works for Woolworths.
1: Oh, man.
2: See, that's so cool.
0: Like, they basically put on a hot breakfast for them.
2: I haven't been gifted anything by this work before.
0: Nah.
2: You only get gifted something if you leave.
0: Yeah, you get. No, even that. Remember, everyone got a Tonga, and I'm the only one who never got one. Tonga.
1: Did you not get one?
2: Because you gave us 2 days' notice.
0: Yeah, even Aaron still wears his. And then he came back, bro. Give it back.
2: No, this is literally Nixon on a Wednesday saying, hey, I'm moving to the edge. And we go, when? And he goes, I start on Monday.
1: Is that how it went
2: down? And we had his last show on a Friday.
0: Yeah, man.
2: And he's like, oh, I didn't get a Tonga. Yeah. And it's like, well, no wonder why.
0: Bro, when I left Flavor, they gave me a barbecue book.
2: Did they?
0: Yeah.
1: Did they?
0: Yeah.
1: I got a Tonga when I left Flavor.
2: Did
1: But my food, because they don't have a lot of food, so they just got a whole bunch of sausage rolls.
2: Yo.
0: What did you get when you left
1: everyone else?
0: Did you get anything when you left Platypus or NZTA?
2: No.
0: No.
2: But to be fair, I went to go for a full-time job at NZTA, and my boss was like, you need to go to radio. Don't stay here. And that was a gift enough.
1: The gift was advice.
0: But still to this day, that's still one of your favourite jobs, eh?
2: I loved it. Because it's someone who's like really curious about the world and having access to 1,000 cameras across Auckland City.
0: Yeah,
2: you never got bored. You never got bored. You never got bored.
0: Do you ever think about what it would be like? And I know we sit here in a very privileged position that we only work a few hours in the morning, then we have the rest of the afternoon off. I mean, you can commit to other stuff, but you know those people who have to work a 9 to 5? I'm really interested on what it would be like working in an office.
1: For you?
0: Yeah. I don't think I could do it.
2: Unless I could work from home, I'm not doing it.
0: Yeah, but imagine being in an office having to wear a suit every day or like a blouse.
2: Oh, yeah, like a corporate, really corporate job.
0: Yeah, corporate.
1: I just can't imagine you, Nixon, sitting at a computer typing emails. I don't like it.
0: Oh, no, whatever job I move into next, I'll have a secretary.
2: You'll have a secretary?
0: And oh, I'm going to change it. And I'm going to make that secretary a man and I'll probably hire Aaron.
2: Oh, okay.
1: What's that about?
0: Aaron, book it in.
2: Book it in.
0: Book it in there.
2: I think, to be honest, if I ever leave this job, which one day I will, but I'm only leaving so I can work for myself. I don't really want to boss after that, I reckon.
0: Yeah.
2: I'll try to figure it out.
0: Amway.
2: What's Amway mean?
0: You know where you go? It's like a pyramid scheme. Just get other people to work for you.
2: I'm not doing that.
1: Money making.
2: I'm not doing that.
1: Think about the rewards.
2: Yeah.
0: All right. Right now, 7:45. Next on the show, we're going to take you to the mean streets of Te Aratu South.
1: Man, with pigeons.
0: Stormy's got a story and a read about Te Aratu South next on My.
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2: Kia ora, everybody. Good morning.
3: Hey, so Fane was notoriously bad at organising things, but to help him get better, we put him in charge of booking a team bonding little moment for the show.
2: Yeah.
3: And he actually nailed it. We had the best time making mugs at Clay Studios in Takapuna.
2: Cool.
3: You can text Clay, C-L-A-Y, to 463 if you want to see a link to the video. I picked up the mugs yesterday.
2: I'm loving mine. I'm drinking out of it now.
3: We've been sipping from them this morning.
4: So yours has got a handle, but Nixon, yours didn't have a handle.
3: You put his fingerprints in it.
2: I put my fingerprints in it, so it fits perfectly in my hand.
4: That's clever.
3: But honestly, Clay Studios was so much fun. I think it really exceeded our expectations. You can book in a school holiday workshop now with kids hand-building clay play sessions. And it's throwing for kids 10 plus. 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It's now available at Clay Studios in Takapuna, Silverdale and Botany. And also, you can sign up for your own Term 3 beginner throwing courses if it's something you want to try.
2: That's with the wheel.
3: Yeah, and they do one-off workshops every Friday, Saturday morning and Saturday night as well. Or you can do a private workshop too. So it's super fun. Super fun.
2: I had the best time.
4: Yeah, it looks like it.
2: Yeah.
4: Guys, coming up next, I was out on Big Back Patrol yesterday, aka I was just doing a bit of a bakery run at my local bakery.
2: West Side.
4: And what I had realised, and I've gone, I think Te Ara 2 South might have the most hearty gangster pigeons.
3: Oh, okay.
4: I'll explain more coming up next. Right. But this is a big read, okay? And Nixon's on board with us, I feel like.
2: Well, I mean, that's my old stomping ground, right, man. But I'm CA now, so.
3: Oh, okay.
4: Well, we were talking about your one.
2: I'm washing my hands of West Auckland, man.
4: Okay. You guys have doves, eh? You don't have pigeons.
2: The grass is literally greener. I'm a first. Brent Fires, he's Need a Bad on my FM. You miss

0: It is my, the hottest hip hop in R&B. That's Amma, Brent Fires, Nita Bad right here with the My Morning Crew, Tegan Fame, and Stormy.
1: Because I made a bit of a read about my local neighborhood here in Tamaki at the moment. I live out in Te Aratu South, Tet South, for those of you who know the lingo. And on Big Back Patrol yesterday, I went into the bakery. It was a little bit piggish on the way home.
0: Mm.
1: Surprise, surprise.
2: Nothing new. You love a bakery stop,
1: I
2: man.
1: I do. I am partial to just even the sniff of a pie. Is, fine, I'll pull over. Yeah. But it was before I even walked in, because normally I find that if you've got food, your sparrows, pigeons, seagulls, etc., that's when they'll start coming up to you, because they obviously that there could be reward here by visiting you.
0: Yeah.
1: But as I was walking, the pigeons in Te Aratu South, specifically the Roberts Road shops, they're a different breed. They're hearty, they're gangster. Reason being is, normally if you approach a bird, they'll fly away.
2: Yeah.
1: Go, nah, they don't move. These birds, well.
2: They said, no effect.
1: Nah, they went, I was here first. What do you want? But it was them following me into the bakery.

0: of them of training for them to feel like that they have the cheek to do that. All I'm comparing it to is over in Japan they have these there's this place called Nara, and there's all these wild deer, and then you can feed the deer, but the deer know what you're doing, and it's like it must be like 100 years of people feeding these deer for them to know the generations that come afterward. They know that they're going to be fed if they follow you around. These pigeons have gone through the same assimilation, I think.
1: No, but the way these pigeons are walking around, and I don't know if you experienced this yesterday, but it would feel like old people walking around at 3 o'clock when school kids are out.
2: Perfect.
1: And they get a bit intimidated.
0: Yeah.
2: I would even go
1: as far. The pigeons are those kids.
2: I would even go as far to say that the way that the pigeon was like nestling its beak on my leg, it was almost giving like, please, sir, may I have some more?
0: Please,
2: like,
0: sir.
2: They were kind of tugging on my shirt, turning around.
0: So some more, sir.
2: At the moment, I want to say that Te Aratu South probably has the most hearty pigeons in Tamaki.
0: Sons actually texted and said, brother, the pigeon in Ōtara use the crossings and steal little bags of chips from out of the dairy. They poke fingers at you, too.
1: What do you mean?
0: Where is up? The most ruthless pigeons?
2: That's what I want to know. Maybe, can we explore that tomorrow?
1: Yeah, we'll explore
0: Let's
1: that tomorrow.
0: Let's do a pigeon tour.
2: Yeah. Pigeon tour!
1: Great.
0: Why not?
2: Love
0: Why
2: it.
0: Not?
2: Love it.
1: Okay, yeah. So, I mean, planting the seed now.
2: Yeah.
1: Let us know on text 463.
2: I almost want to do
1: Where's
2: that.
1: Where's the most ghetto pigeon? We'll talk about it tomorrow.
2: Go to Ōtara and film a video of how gangster these pigeons are.
0: Well, off you go.
1: Or off you go.
2: Oh, it's too much work.
1: But no, bro, you love being
0: out
1: and about.
0: You're finishing at 10 today.
2: Mm. Oh, but I've just had a long morning. Since 5.
1: All right, 7:57 news and sports up. And then, guys, honest to God, it's what that car.
0: What that car.
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2: Morning, Glenn here with the latest at 8. A rescue is underway in North Canterbury after a car was swept away by floodwaters with a person trapped inside. Emergency crews were called to Hiranui just after 3 this morning and they are in touch with that person. People across Marlborough are being encouraged to delay travel or stay at home due to severe weather. Kaikoura District Council Chief Executive Will Doughty saying it's not worth the risk.
3: Acutely aware that it's school holidays, but you may want to reconsider travel plans for the next 48 hours.
2: Yeah, there's a rare red rain warning for Kaikoura and surrounding areas, orange warnings for big chunks of the Upper South Island and a heavy rain watch for Wairarapa. In other news, Greens co-leader Marama Davidson is defending her party's plan to lower nitrate limits in drinking water. Fedfarmers has rubbished the idea, especially around links to health and cancer. The death of a 69-year-old on Taranaki Maunga last year has refreshed calls for people not to overestimate their ability. The inexperienced retiree fell 600 metres. And home buyers looking for a bargain are being warned not to ignore red flags. Data from Cotality showing people are overlooking long-term hazards in favour of lower prices. In sport, the round of 16 continues this morning at the Football World Cup. Portugal-Spain kicked off at 7 and at last look it was nil-all approaching half-time. Controversy at the Cup too. The US play Belgium at midday. US President Donald Trump confirming he asked FIFA to review a one-match ban for a top US player red-carded last match who will now play today. It's been slammed across the globe. Football updates brought to you by Hisense.
0: My and Live Nation are bringing Bryson Tiller back to Aotearoa, performing one show at Auckland Spark Arena, January 27th, 2027.
1: With special guest,
0: Mudgett Jordan.
1: Deets at my.rover.nz. Yeah.
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6: Kia ora everybody, good morning. Alright, it's that time, but once again, my funny, you guys are the most impatient people in the whole entire world, eh?
0: What that car?
1: Thanks to NZ Cheap Cars.
6: It's coming up next, let's go.
7: Honestly, even after I was telling people, stop texting in so many times, you guys still keep doing it, man.
6: It's 5:59 this morning, the text. We are at 490 texts this morning for What That Car.
7: It's been non-stop, but hey, we have 2 out of 4 characteristics for the mystery car, the colour and the make. We still need to somehow get all 4 connected, okay? Of this mystery vehicle. You need to guess the colour, year, make and model of our mystery vehicle. And if you get them all right, the keys to a 2018 Toyota Hybrid GX Corolla are all yours, plus $500 cash to fill up the tank. So text your guess now to 463. That is texting all 4 characteristics of the car. We could be calling you back. You can see the previous guesses on my.rover.nz and it's all thanks to NZ Cheap Cars. First car, next car, dream car. NZ Cheap Cars has you covered.
6: All right, so our clues already was this is the car from Gran Turismo. And then clue number 3.
8: The windscreen wipers come on automatically when it rains.
6: And then clue number 4, yeah.
9: Chihuahua.
6: And that last one was Nixon. What did you say yesterday, Aaron? The clue was?
10: That one was Nixon and I have a new one, which was this.
9: Guitars.
6: That's awesome. All right, give us a text, man. We'll get

0: The hottest hip hop in R&B, Sun and Water, that is sore. Man, I've never seen Stormy and Tegan lust over Richard Kahui as much.
1: We've just been speculating. A woman did a TikTok around, she thought that the peak, like All Blacks, of being good looking, that those days are over. Which I don't think is true.
0: Sandwich,
1: I don't think it's true to the source material.
2: Sure.
1: And so we started to speculate, you know.
0: Yeah.
1: I was Googling blah blah blah young. Blah blah blah young, and I just happened to slip and type Richard Kahui young.
0: Mm. Oops. We got Dan Carter on the show soon too.
1: Yeah.
2: Oh,
1: yeah.
2: Speaking of.
1: It's the weak topic of conversation behind the scenes. But anyways, you know what? Enough of that. It's time for What That Car.
0: True.
3: What That Car. Thanks to NZ Cheap Cars.
1: That is right. Ooh, Etefano.
0: The text line.
1: The text machine is going crazy. It's been capped. I think we're close to 1,000 texts this morning, but it's been capped at 500.
0: You did it. Yeah,
1: it stops counting.
0: You've
1: it stops
0: actually
1: counting.
0: Crashed the text line.
1: Because the text line is just non-stop right now. I've never seen it light up so much. So, what we need from you, we are giving away a car, a 2018 Toyota Hybrid GX Corolla. It could be all yours. $500 to fill up the tank if you can guess all four characteristics of our mystery vehicle that only producer Aaron knows. So, we already know the colour and make. We know it's a green Nissan, okay?
2: Oh, okay.
1: But we need the other two characteristics in order for it to give away. But I have been told that there's one more specific rule that we need to abide by. Now, sometimes a certain model of a car will have a different name based on where it's imported from.
0: Mm.
1: For example, what was an example you used? Like maybe like a
0: Mazda 6 could be an Altenza.
1: Mazda 6 would be an Accella.
0: Or Accella,
1: is
0: sorry.
1: That the right? Is that right? Anyways, doesn't matter. You know what we're
0: but
1: saying.
0: You know what I mean? Yeah. So what Aaron's done, and he's been very specific about it, because we don't know what the car is. He's written it down. And so the person who guesses has to be word for word correct on what Aaron's written down.
1: So if you get the wrong name of the car, of the model, even though it's the same, technically the same model, if it's not the right name, you will not win.
2: You got to pick one.
1: You've got to pick one.
2: This, all that, not this and that.
1: And that is what Aaron is saying. And you know we have to do what he says.
0: Right?
1: We don't want to make him mad. Okay.
0: Yeah. And
1: we're doing a real nice thing.
0: We've taken the, because he used to pick the person still me.
2: Yeah.
0: On who we put to.
2: Okay.
0: We've taken that role off him.
1: Yeah.
2: So you guys pick now.
0: So we pick now.
2: Oh, fun. Yeah.
1: So and it's all cheers to NZ Cheap Cars. As always, you can check out nzcheapcars.co.nz to get some ideas on what the car could be.
0: Okay, here we go, my whānau.
1: Keep your phone close by, te whānau.
0: Oh, I've turned that off. Here we go. Let's call this person this morning. Let's give it a go. This person is Alexandra.
4: Hiya.
0: Hello.
1: Morning, Alexandra. This is the My Morning Crew here. How are ya?
4: I'm good.
0: Okay.
1: All right, sis, you need to guess what that car is. What do you think it is?
4: All right, so it's a green Nissan March 2003.
0: It's a green
1: Nissan.
0: The way she said Nissan, I'm like.
1: March 2003. Is that what you said?
4: Yeah.
1: Okay, Aaron, is that that car?
5: Is it that car?
0: I have the sweetie.
5: Oh, yeah. Let's find out.
0: Okay.
3: 2003.
0: Tick.
3: Green.
0: Green.
3: Tick. Nissan.
0: Yeah.
3: March.
0: Done.
1: So a 2018 Toyota Hybrid GX Corolla, that is all yours, sis. The keys to that, all yours.
0: So good.
4: I just want to let you guys know that me and my partner's been sitting for almost a week listening to you guys. I just got my car written off 2 weeks ago, 3 weeks ago. It was just parked outside my car, outside my work.
0: And someone hit it.
4: Yeah. Well, it was parked outside my work.
0: Oh, sorry, did I hear you correctly before? So, are you 7 weeks pregnant right now?
4: I am 7 weeks pregnant today.
0: Oh, today.
2: Keep your blood pressure down.
1: Congratulations.
4: Oh, my goodness.
0: Keep your blood pressure down.
2: Keep your blood pressure down.
1: Right.
4: Yeah, I was jumping, and then my mom was like, stop jumping.
0: The baby's going like that. Alexandra, thanks to NZ Cheap Cars, that Toyota Corolla hybrid with $500 to fill up the tank is all yours for your family, mates.
4: Thank you so much, guys. You are the best.
0: No, you're the best.
1: You're the one who guessed
0: you
1: it.
0: You did all the hard work.
2: I'm just doing my job, man. I'm just doing my job.
0: Yeah.
4: Thanks, guys. Thanks, everyone.
0: No, all good.
1: Oh, it was so wholesome.
2: Vulnerable tick.
0: Yeah, go. Can you go through the clues, Aaron? So how did this... Because I'm very interested in how my name fits into it.
5: Okay, so the first clue was bronze. Yeah. Bronze is third place, number three. March is the third month. But then everyone's going, oh, it must mean 2003, which I guess is also technically correct.
1: Okay.
5: The second clue, it was the car in Gran Turismo.
0: Yep.
5: Third clue, what was the third clue?
0: Oh, it was the window wipers.
5: The window wipers, yep. So that was obviously the car in
0: Top Gear.
5: And then the clue of Nixon has multiple names. So does this car.
0: So the car has multiple names.
1: I've never heard of it being called the Micra.
5: Yeah, and then the last clue, which was the turning Japanese, it's the Japanese import of this car, which is the March.
0: Oh, so what is it in the game?
5: In the game, it's both. Depends on when you buy the game.
2: You are so clever with those clues. Yeah.
5: Thank you.
2: Very good, Aaron.
0: Alexandra was on hold. She's like, I don't care. I just want my car.
5: Yeah, give me the keys.
0: I'm so glad it went to someone deserving, too.
1: Yeah, that was really, really cool.
0: And it's a great safe car for her family. And economical
2: and
0: as well.
2: And $500 petrol on a hybrid is going to last.
0: It's going to last for ages.
2: A month more?
0: Yeah, hard out.
1: I reckon way more. Way more than that.
2: More.
0: Wifey's had a hybrid now for what? Like 2 months? And I reckon we've only filled it up like twice.
2: That's so hot.
0: Yeah, it's so good.
2: That's so hot.
0: Anyway, that is What That Car. It's gone, guys. It's gone.
2: Congrats.
0: And once again, shout out to our mates at NZ Cheap Cars, man. They've come in clutch so many times.
2: So What That Operation? Still kidding?
1: What That Op?
0: All right, right now, 8:15. We're creating moments on the My Morning Crew. And I want to try and recreate Dan Carter's banana kick from 2007.
1: Right, okay. Something easy then.
0: Yeah, we're going to talk to Dan Carter next on My...

0: But R&B, that is Amy Winehouse, Valerie. Throwback right here with the My Morning Crew, Tegan, Fame, and Nixon. Stormy's here with us. Congratulations again to Alexandra, man.
1: Oh, that was so, so cool. Everyone has been so lovely on the text machine saying congrats, like our beloved Miguel as well. She deserves it. But then there's some of you eat-asses. That's great. Well, technically, the car is called this.
0: Shut up. You're not a mechanic.
1: Also, that's not going to help you win it. You know what I mean?
2: It's already been won.
1: It's already been won.
0: It's like these people that get angry when like the lotto goes in a rich area.
1: They don't even deserve it.
0: All right, here we go.
3: Not a drop kick. What a beauty.
4: Wow. That car off the front.
3: And a kick and chase.
4: Sure, he wasn't looking to do it all himself, but he did.
5: I don't want this feeling to ever end.
0: Arguably, probably one of the best rugby players to ever play the game.
1: He's just an icon.
0: Yeah, he is.
1: Yeah.
0: Like, everybody knows Dan Carter, whether you watch rugby or not. And my mum knows him as the Chemist Warehouse man.
1: And now he'll be going to fashion shows for Louis Vuitton.
0: Oh, yeah, he's an ambassador for Louis Vuitton.
1: Louis Vuitton.
0: Tag Heuer, the watch.
1: Oh, my God.
2: The guys, he deserves it.
0: Yeah, man. So, I don't know where this came from, but ages ago I told Aaron, I was like, I want to create like iconic sporting moments.
1: It came from your brain.
0: It came from my brain.
1: Yeah.
0: And that's what growing up as the only child does to you. You know, your imagination goes wild. You got to be your own biggest fan and have the confidence of steel.
1: That part.
0: Yeah.
2: Confidence.
0: Now, I don't know if most people remember, but back in 2007, it was a Carisbrook Stadium. The Crusaders were playing the Highlanders, and Dan Carter kicked from, I think it was like the 22 near the sideline, and he kicked into the wind, and it was like this crazy banana kick that looked like it was going into the stands, and then it flicked back through the post. And he just walked off so nonchalant that it was
1: what
0: like,
1: what about it?
0: Yeah, what about it? I can do this all day, every day.
2: I remember the commentators, I think it might have been Quinny, and all he did was laugh. He goes, wow. That's all he said.
0: And I was watching that the other day with Aaron, and I said, I reckon I can recreate that.
2: I love your confidence, man.
1: Okay, cool.
0: So apparently Aaron's booked in that we go to Eden Park and we try and recreate it, right?
2: Yeah.
0: I'm going to get like a Crusaders jersey and all, but I thought we'd get Dan on this morning to have a chat about it, give him a bell, see if he can walk me through like what it's like.
1: Good call.
0: Dan Carter, welcome to the My Morning Crew, mates.
6: Oh, how are we, team? I'm excited about this.
0: Oh, man. Hey, you sound tired. Are these school holidays really getting you down on the second day of the school holidays?
6: Day two, mate. Day two. It's a grind, but loving that. It's all good.
0: Yeah, nice. Now, Dan, so we're doing this thing at the moment where we're recreating iconic sporting moments, and for some dumb reason, because of the way my brain works, I wanted to try and recreate that 2007 banana kick that you did for the Crusaders.
6: Oh, geez, good luck.
0: Well, I know.
6: I beg you.
1: Oh,
0: see,
1: what a king.
0: See, that's a good friend right
1: but
0: there.
1: But it's a classic Nixon move to be like, let's do the hardest one that I can think of, you know?
0: Dan, like, I know you're probably sick of talking about it, but can you explain what happened on that night when you kicked that ball for people that haven't heard the story?
6: Yes, yeah. So down Carisbrook, down in Dunedin.
0: Yeah.
6: And the wind was horrific. So I thought if I line this kick up normally and I kick it, the ball might even fly back over my head. It was that crazy. So I was like, you know what? I've been practicing this kick for a long time at training now, the banana kick. So what I used to do is I used to put the ball on the try line, put the ball on a different angle and kick it and then banana it through the post. So you're kicking from the try line through the post. So I used to practice that all the time, take a bit of money off the boys after training. And then I was like, you know what, I'm going to give this a go. I was young back then, so fearless, didn't really think of consequences or anything like that. I just lined it up, hit it, and it went through somehow. The wind helped it obviously go through because it was so windy. But not many people know this. I shanked that kick.
0: What?
6: And that's why it flew so much. Like, I mishit it, which made it fly even more. It sounds strange. But yeah, that's what happened. So that's why I'm backing you, Nixon, because you're probably going to shank it, which could work in your favour.
1: We should have picked a nice windy day, I think. Yeah.
0: No, so back then, obviously you're younger, like making a call like that to try and kick that ball, like were you thinking of the consequences of like your coach going, what is this guy doing?
6: Like, nah, like that's the beauty of being young. Like if I was in my 30s, I'd be thinking, oh, what if, you know, I'm going to be a, you know, this is going to go viral. If I stuff this up, it rolls across the ground and I look like a real idiot. You know, what if I miss? All those things. You overthink a little bit, but when you're young, you're like,
0: just, run it straight.
6: You don't think you can do it.
0: Man, I love that you can admit that you shanked that. And then, but when you watch the replay of that video, you just walk away from it going, and what? You know, so nonchalant. It's like, yeah, and easy. Back to the game. Now, appreciate your time. Dan Carter, everybody. Thank you, mate.
1: Thank you, Dan.
0: You're a good guy.
6: Good luck, guys. All right. Good luck. Thanks.
0: Take care. Thursday, guys, it's going down. Thursday.
1: Thursday,
0: Eden Park.
2: How are your knees going to handle kicking? Because you're going to have to take a few, I reckon, warm up.
0: Nah, I think people have got the wrong idea after watching that sprinting video. If I honestly, if I race fame again, I'll be sweet as. I've taken joint medication now.
1: Okay, I was going to say, what are the parameters that need to be set up for that to happen?
2: Here's Noble.
0: All right, so Thursday, I'm going to go and practice today with Aaron at the park.
2: Okay.
0: And then.
2: Oh, can I come?
0: Yeah, come if you want. Come. Yeah, you finished early today.
1: Is it tomorrow, did you say?
0: Thursday.
1: Thursday. Am I invited?
0: Yeah.
1: Oh, it's not on my calendar. I wasn't sure. It's not on my calendar.
0: Oh, no. It was supposed to be today, but Aaron's playing silly games, so I'm not too sure what's happening. So Thursday, we pushed it out too.
1: You know when your workmates leave you out?
2: All right. The new guy gets invited.
0: Headlines coming up next, 8:25. It's my FM.

0: It is Mai, the hottest hip hop and R&B. That's Femi Noble right here with the Mai Morning Crew. Tegan Fame, Nixon Stormy's here with us.
1: Hello.
0: Just a bit of a fun fact before we get into headlines this morning. Our promo team and Aaron have gone and looked at our text database.
2: Yeah.
0: 2,500 texts this morning.
3: Wow.
0: For what, that car?
1: You guys did that, Mai Whanau.
0: 2,500 texts.
1: Record's broken. Damn. Well,
3: that's pretty cool, man.
0: Man, you can enter this, eh? But go vote. Right now, let's check out some
1: headlines. This guy's pushing ahead, man.
3: It's like, what, the music lab? What are you talking about?
4: Headlines.
3: Some of your top stories from over the last 24 hours. Now, the army chief in Uganda, he has demanded something of Beyonce, okay? He said, he posted on X, formerly known as Twitter, that Jay-Z should surrender Beyonce to him within a week or face him in a fight, with the winner taking Beyonce.
0: What? Wait, what's his job again?
3: He's the army chief in Uganda.
0: Oh, damn, bro.
3: Yeah, so he also claimed he'd take the dispute to the United Nations if Jay-Z refused. And said this: his thousands of cattle made him wealthier than the rapper, than Jay-Z, obviously, so his cattle has made him wealthier. He is well known for his controversial social media posts, but neither Jay-Z or Beyonce have publicly responded to the comments. His name is Muhuzi Kaine Rugaba. Here you go.
0: I'll give you that.
1: Oh, no.
0: Thank you. I just,
3: just using my IEEOU, you know?
0: Yeah. He kind of looks like if Jermaine Dupri and Steve Harvey had a baby.
3: Oh, okay. Oh,
1: okay. Now I'm just imagining Jermaine Dupri with a fat mustache.
3: Yeah, just a big mo.
1: Yeah.
3: And
1: big lip.
3: Pretty good range.
1: No, that's CeeLo Green with a mustache.
3: Yeah, that's him. So he wants Beyonce for himself. So he's demanded Jay-Z for a duel, essentially. A duel. He said, you know, we have to fight and winner takes Beyonce.
0: Do you reckon news like that would make it to the couple? Do you reckon, like...
3: I reckon they're so in their own echo chamber that they would never see any of this.
0: Because I would love them sitting at the dining table having an argument, and Jay-Z's like, well, go to your Uganda prince then.
1: Go on then.
3: I feel like I haven't heard Beyonce speak in years.
0: Yeah, good
3: Other
0: point.
3: Way, maybe the last time she won a Grammy.
0: Do you reckon Jay-Z silenced her?
3: No, but I just...
1: Oh, conspiracy.
3: I don't want to get it. No, don't get me on that, Waka.
0: The power dynamic in that couple would be so weird to watch if you're a fly on the wall.
1: She's the breadwinner, right? She'd be the breadwinner.
3: No, he's part of Roc Nation, isn't he?
0: Yeah, but I feel like they're both elite, right?
1: Yeah.
0: But the only thing is, if that Beyonce was losing an argument, she's always got the Becky with the good hair.
1: Yeah,
0: and she's got that as the Joker card. She's got that as the Joker card.
1: So he'd be like, go to you again. And
0: no one
1: like,
0: else is
1: going to
0: love you with those big ass nose.
1: Oh.
3: Whoa.
0: You know, like.
3: Okay.
0: No, I just imagine that's what an argument would sound like.
3: Beyonce and Jay-Z started dating when she was 19 and he was 31. And that's the tea. And that's the reality.
0: That's all we're going to say about that. Smells of a private island to me.
3: Anyways, that's all for your headlines. That's Cheers to MJ Home, helping Kiwis into warm, healthy, long-term rentals.
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3: Glenn here at 8:30. A person has been rescued after spending 4 hours trapped in their car in North Canterbury, swept away by floodwaters in Hurunui. Emergency crews sent there about 3 a.m. A lot of rain coming to fore the area. The top of the south under a heavy rain warning, but a rare red warning around Kaikoura. People in Marlborough urged to stay put with a lot of rain yet in the forecast. Officials keeping a close eye on Wairarapa in the north too, which is under a heavy rain watch until at least midnight. And overseas, nearly 5,000 jobs have been axed at Microsoft. A decent hit to the Xbox team. About 1,600 roles going from there. And in rugby with Shift 4, after beating France, our All Blacks are turning their attention to Italy, who they face in Wellington this weekend. Assistant coach Neil Barnes saying there'll likely be some changes to the side.
1: You've joined the crew.
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2: Thanks to Pizza Hut.
5: Kia ora, everybody. Good morning.
6: Hello, my friends.
5: Hello, how are you? Today, just really quickly, what we're celebrating is Chocolate Day today.
7: Woo!
5: It's Tell the Truth Day today.
7: Chocolate.
5: Yeah, you don't want to be what is it? Is it
6: a tikka taro.
5: Yeah,
7: no, I don't
5: want to
7: be a tikka taro.
5: Lie pants on fire. Tell the truth, man. Also, dive bar day today. We found a dive bar. It's the Crown and Point Chef.
7: Okay, yeah. So
5: it's father daughter take a walk together day.
6: Oh, cute. Oh, I wish dad lived here.
5: And it's macaroni day today as well.
7: Oh, real big back day today.
5: It's a real big back day.
6: Okay.
5: Today in 2009, Michael Jackson's public memorial service was held at the Staples Center in LA.
7: Usher singing Gone Too Soon.
5: Yeah, Ringo Starr celebrating his birthday today. Hasbulla is 24.
6: Hasbulla.
5: Oh, is Hasbulla the little man?
6: Yeah.
5: Oh, yeah, cute. He's 24? Damn. Also, it's Jack Whitehall's birthday today. Don't know who that is. He's 38.
6: He's a comedian in the UK.
5: Oh, yeah. Nice.
6: He's pretty good. Yeah. Awesome. Funny guy, actually.
5: Funny guy.
7: Yeah.
5: That is all that we're celebrating today. And who's celebrating their birthday on the 7th of July, 2026?
7: And we realised there was a few big back moments and days to celebrate today. So, look. If the pants fit, you might as well wear them. We're going to be doing big back nicknames, all right? I found this video. I want to share it with you. Coming up next.
5: All right. Six a party, man. Big X the plug. Snoop. Bit of West Coast G-Funk this morning.

0: It is my, the hottest hip-hop in R&B. They're right there, Six a Party, right here with the My Morning Crew, Tech and Fame and Nick. And Stormy's here with us.
1: Hey, Fussy.
2: Oh, don't say that as soon as you say, hey, Stormy.
1: Yeah, because it suits, man. Look, well, that kind of brings me to this. Like, if you wanted to be a bit more nicer to your friends who are more on the heavier side of life.
2: Okay.
1: There is a video going around of a girl who's kind of come up with, like, big back names or names that you can use for your fatties, such as...
0: Okay, here we go. Take a listen.
3: Nicknames for fat people.
2: Oh.
3: Buffet Bandit. The Incredible Bulk. Obi-Wan Cannoli.
2: Okay. Okay.
0: Wait, no,
2: the Buffet Bandit.
1: Yeah.
0: It's her intro.
1: Listen
0: to this.
3: Nicknames for fat people.
1: She like, fat was in capitals.
2: Uffy there. No,
1: there was
2: Uffy.
1: Capitals. Nicknames for your fat bits. Okay. Now, I don't like that word. I like to use occasionally big back.
2: Hey, more mana enhancing language.
1: More mana enhancing language. That's right.
0: Big bone.
1: We are looking for, I guess, like, puns or like nicknames that you could use for your big boned friends. Okay. So she's used Obi-Wan Cannoli,
0: the
1: Incredible
0: Bandit.
1: Bulk, the Buffet Bandit. Okay. I've got a couple here just to kickstart some things.
0: Okay. All right.
1: I got Harry Hot Potter.
2: Harry Hot Potter. Okay, yep, okay.
1: From the Warriors, you got Tofood Harris.
2: Nice.
1: Thank you. Okay. From the All Blacks, you could have Ham Roygaard. Thank you.
2: Okay.
1: Maybe you have a group of big bone friends that you have, so they could be the My Morning Foods.
0: My Morning.
1: Touché. Not all of them going to hit.
2: Okay.
1: I got three more, and these three won't hit either. And I know you're better at this, my whānau. Frodo Nuts? Yeah.
2: Okay.
1: Oh, yeah.
2: Right. Okay.
1: James Fisher and Chips.
2: Oh, Stormy, you really lost your way here.
1: Oh, you thought that was bad. How about Mellow Puffs Downs?
0: Oh, yeah, like Mellow Downs.
1: You see what I mean?
2: I feel like when you add a syllable, it doesn't work as well.
1: It throws it off.
2: Yeah.
0: Sometimes I call Cedric Captain Carbohydrates.
1: Okay.
2: Captain Carbohydrates.
1: Oh, no.
0: Yeah.
1: Okay, so text through, my whānau. Call through. I'll end with my. Give me a little bit punny with this, but like basically nicknames for your big bone friends.
0: What about instead of Optimus Prime, Optimus Dine?
1: That's great.
2: Someone said Adam Fanua Cake.
1: Great, you've already got it. Text through 463. I'll end with my big boned nicknames. What are they?
0: Okay, get in touch,
1: Adam
0: man.
1: Fanua Cake.
0: Let's have a laugh next.

0: It is my, the hottest hip-hop in R&B, Cardi B, Kehlani, right here with the My Morning Crew, Tegan, Fame, Nix, and Stormy's here.
1: Nicknames for your big bone friends, big backs, right? For me, I feel like I was bringing a lot of back content to the show, but you know, yeah, the pants fit, okay. Wear it. So that's kind of where I'm at with this at the moment. So you can text me 463, I'll end with my nicknames for your big boned friends.
2: Ruben Sexton, Josh Addo Carbs. Yeah. All right, this one says, Sarah's just come with a Oompa Loompa.
1: Gosh.
2: Nice easy one. Horizontally challenged. Oh, that feels rough. That feels rough.
1: I would say that behind their back.
2: Okay.
3: Sometimes you can call someone megabytes.
2: Okay.
3: Because, you know,
2: Big bites.
1: Yeah, alright.
2: Okay, this says I call my big back friends Big Chungus.
4: Big Chungus.
3: Instead of Batman, what about Fat Man?
1: Classic.
2: You know what? That was an easy win.
1: Yeah. I've got two here from the NRL.
4: Yeah.
1: And then he used to play for Queensland, used to play for South Sydney Rabbitohs and the Melbourne Storm as well. Greg Ingest.
3: Instead of Greg Ingest.
2: Nice.
1: What about also used to play for Queensland, Melbourne Storm, Cooper Chonk.
2: What about Jerome Foos?
1: That's good.
4: Thanks.
1: Aaron's got a couple.
2: Go, Aaron.
5: Yes. Chunk Norris.
4: Oh, yeah.
2: Oh, nice. Yep.
5: Thickless Cage.
2: Oh, yeah.
5: Rolls Royce.
4: Yeah.
5: Lord of the Onion Rings.
4: Yeah.
2: Okay.
5: Sirloin.
1: Oh, great. I like sirloin.
5: Indiana Scones.
1: Wow.
2: Nice.
5: And the Notorious P.I.G.
3: Oh, that's a good one.
1: That could go either way. I think you nailed that.
3: Someone said 2003 Nissan Micra Green.
2: So we actually gave that away. We actually gave that away at 8 a.m. Yeah.
1: That one's gone.
2: Yeah, That's actually gone.
3: Do you know you're in a tight friend group, eh, when you can call one of your mates one of those nicknames and you all know right. that it's just going to be received with a laugh?
1: And they'll turn around to it?
3: And no feelings will get hurt.
1: Oi, Big Chungus.
3: Yeah.
1: You turn around.
2: I don't think any of me and my mates could call each other Big Chungus.
1: Hey, you don't suit it.
4: You don't. Well played, Stormy.
2: Nice.
1: Yes, it wouldn't
2: well
1: be.
2: Played, nice save.
1: You would never turn around. You wouldn't need to.
4: Yeah.
3: Thanks. All right, coming up next on the show, man, we've teamed up with Disney. Moana is hitting cinemas soon, the live action, and we want to hook you up with a prize pack to celebrate that movie hitting cinemas.
2: Exactly, and you could get in the draw, an exclusive draw, for a $5,000 travel voucher. So if you are keen to figure out where we are across the world, on our Wee Wayfinder challenge, we'll give you a clue next.
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1: And home of the My Morning Crew. 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
2: Okay, hey, here man. We go, man.
1: Get your whānau to the islands with Mai and Disney's Moana.
3: That's right. So we've been playing this every single day. We are somewhere across the world. Not just Aotearoa, somewhere in the world. No. We're on a voyage every day for the next few weeks, and we'll drop a new destination clue about where we're heading on our trip. And if you want to make a guess, just text Moana with your guess to 463. But here is your clue for today. We are in Vanuatu. Fame is missing his hometown. Teagues wants to say malo elele to her old school. Let's go southeast. That's a pretty easy one, Whānau.
2: Easy
3: come
2: one
3: on.
2: Today.
3: Come on. We are in Vanuatu. Fame is missing his hometown. Teagues wants to say malo elele to her old school. Let's go southeast. Where in the world are we? Text Moana with your guest to 463. Keep your phone close. We could be calling you back if you get it right. You'll walk away with $100 cash and a whānau pass to Disney's Moana and an exclusive draw, a spot in the exclusive draw for a $5,000 travel voucher.
2: Guys, lock in Papua New Guinea.
4: Papua New Guinea. Lock in Easter Island.
2: All right, get in touch, man, and then we'll hook somebody up next. He's

0: whānau with your guess of 463, we could be calling you back. And if you get it right, $100 cash and a whānau pass to Disney's Moana, which sails into cinemas tomorrow, the live-action reimagining of Moana. 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
1: How good, man.
0: How cool.
1: All right, we got Brandon Jackson here from Tāmaki Makaurau. Hello, Brandon.
2: Morning, everyone. How are you guys?
0: Yes, you're very
3: swell,
0: good,
3: brother. Brandon.
0: Hey, Brandon, whereabouts in the world are we?
2: Oh, I guess Tonga, geez.
1: Is it Tonga?
0: You would be correct!
1: Malo! Well done, mate. Congratulations. What's another Tongan word? Give us another Tongan word, Brandon. What do you got?
2: See you, Lolo.
1: What does that mean?
0: Don't make us.
2: You know that song, See you, Lolo.
0: What did you say, Storm?
4: Lawyer horsey.
0: Oh, okay.
4: That's all I know.
0: I thought you said something else.
1: Oh, man.
0: I thought you said something. I thought you said a swear word.
4: No, I would never.
0: Yeah,
4: not on this show.
0: The clue, I went to go see my old school, Ocean of Light International School.
1: That's right.
0: Yeah, it was up a high school.
4: Did it have a Tongan name?
0: No, it was Baha'i school.
4: Mm. Baha'i.
0: The religion, Baha'i.
4: My bad.
1: Brandon, what was the name of the song you said before?
4: See Lolo.
2: See Lolo. I remember because we had to switch it up for our youth group and we did We Praise the Lord.
1: See Lolo. How do you spell Lolo? Is it just L-O-L-O?
2: Yeah, I think so. I'm
4: trying to find that, man.
2: They like the apostrophe, so there might be an apostrophe in it.
4: Like a see Lolo?
1: I'll try and find it later. I mean,
4: you're busy.
0: See.
4: On the radio.
1: See. Oh, wait, is this it? What is this?
4: See the law.
2: Listen.
1: Y'all on different pages, mate. Hold on. This guy.

0: Brandon. Appreciate you, man. Congratulations. Moana's hooking you up. Live action. It's in cinemas tomorrow.
1: Track, low key.
2: This is actually a track.
0: This is a cover track.
2: I think you should have played Tong and Jams.
0: Yeah, true.
2: Pick up the telephone.
0: All right, we've got more of the hottest hip-hop and R&B coming up next after this on Mai.
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1: All day.
0: Whom! 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

0: It is my, the hottest hip hop in R&B. It's okay, Bryson Tiller, right here with the My Morning Crew. Tegan and Fame Nixon, Stormy's helping us out.
1: Morena.
2: Yes, thanks, Stormy. And obviously, we were very stoked to be announcing J. Cole live here in Aotearoa.
0: Yeah.
2: In case you forgot, December 5th and 6th, 2026, he is heading up Spark Arena in Tamaki Makaurau. If you're outside of Auckland, we have a chance for you to maybe head along with a mate. We've got flights, accommodation, and tickets completely sorted. So we've got a J. Cole track in every single show. All you got to do is call 0800 WinMy the second you hear the cue to call to, you know, as soon as you hear the song, just call.
0: Yeah. Just call.
2: It's really that easy.
0: Yeah.
2: If your call gets answered, you're in the draw, and we will be drawing the winner, I believe, next Friday. You can text the keyword SPARKS or head to my.rover.nz for all the deets and ticketing info. So I feel like it's happening soon.
0: Yeah, we can guarantee it's going to happen before 10 a.m. this morning. Okay. 10 a.m. this morning. Stand by. Right now, Jealous, Tinashe and Nick Jonas. Remember when the song first came out?
2: Mm-hmm.
0: Bro, yeah. The world went crazy for the song, eh? It's my FM.

0: Mix, my boy,
1: right here
0: with the My Morning Crew. That's his new one, eh?
2: Brand new one, beautiful video clip as well. Make sure you go watch the video clip. Tex is just like in his bag right now.
0: Yeah,
2: I love him so much.
0: Always, I mean, every song you put that on in the house while you're cleaning, or if the lights are off, because I don't use overhead lights anymore. I don't turn the room lights on.
2: He's like a mood lighting kind of guy now.
1: Yeah. So, how do you light your room?
0: Lamps.
1: How many lamps you got?
0: Oh, and then we've got those lights that hang over art. So I just leave those on.
2: At the moment, we only have one lamp.
0: Yeah.
1: Wow. It's like a museum in your house.
2: It's pretty dark in our house, but we have one orange light.
0: Yeah.
2: But
0: no, because those overhead lights, man, they give me a headache.
1: Get the wireless one, so you can change like the
2: setting,
1: the dimness and the color of it.
0: Nah, too much hassle, bro.
2: I'm gonna do that for my next lamps. I want to get a couple more lamps and have the smart light bulbs in them.
0: Yeah,
1: that's so good.
2: Yeah, but I actually quite like in our downstairs of our house, all our bedrooms, the few bedrooms there, they all have a you can dim the lighting. Which I quite enjoy.
0: Yeah.
2: That's a lost art form.
0: Yeah,
1: our lamp turns on when Lene gets close to the house.
0: Oh, so you know.
1: Yeah.
0: Nah, it's in the morning because it moved into an old house now, like old house with wooden floors.
1: Yeah.
0: And so every morning when I get up, the lights turn on automatic on top of the artwork, right? So it guides your way. And honestly, it feels like I'm walking through like a haunted museum.
2: Wow.
0: By myself in the middle of the night, like a movie.
1: Hey, I think I drove past your house. Do you park on the side of the road? There's a vault on the side of the road.
0: Yeah, I park on the side.
1: Ah, sorry to hear, man.
0: No, I'm redoing my pathway.
1: Oh, is that why I was on the side of the road?
2: Oh, that's why I was like, can't afford a garage.
1: Can't afford a single garage.
0: One car only.
1: Oh my God.
0: Shame. Bro, how the other half live. Man, you guys can park both your cars in your driveway?
2: I have a carport.
0: Yeah.
2: I don't have a garage, but we can put two cars in it, yeah.
0: Yeah, that's
2: good. Yeah, and if we need, there is a little bay that we all share, but it's kind of like right by my house, so it's usually mine.
1: You know what my wife used to say sometimes when we have to drive to uni early in the days and you'd see like a car that was like defrosting?
0: Yeah.
1: She'd go, oh, Paul, they don't have a carport. I was like, oh, what'd you say? Leave them alone. It's not their fault. Now we don't have a carport either.
2: Oh,
1: so why
2: I don't get ice on my car?
0: Yeah, it's because it's parked you've got a cover over top of it.
2: Oh my God, science.
0: Yeah. Man, wait until you guys grow up and then your wing mirrors are heated, so then they never frost up.
2: I don't know what that is. That's not right.
0: All right, more of the hottest hip hop in R&B. Don't forget your cue to call for J. Cole is just around the corner as well on mine.
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1: from
0: is
1: me.
0: My the hottest hip hop in R&B. That right there is a J. Cole song right here with the My Morning Crew.
2: Hey, friends.
0: We want to say hi to Thea this morning. Hi, Thea.
3: Thea, hey. She is.
0: Hello, Thea.
2: Kiora.
4: Hi.
0: What are you up to?
4: Just dropped the kids off to school.
2: Oh, very good.
0: Gone to the toilet.
2: Hey, we just want to say congratulations. We're going to put you in the draw for that J. Cole competition where we get flights, accommodation, and tickets completely sorted. So you're in the draw. Good luck.
1: Wow.
4: No way. Thank you.
0: Awesome. You're welcome. Yeah, congrats. Remember, if you hear a J. Cole song on the radio, man, that's your cue to call My FM. Make sure this number's on your speed dial. 0800 win my.
1: Yeah, there's another chance to win My Days.
0: My Days, yeah. So, so I thought it was only once per day, but it's in every show,
1: you
0: man.
1: Silly
0: every
1: bugger.
2: Yeah. Aren't we nice?
0: We are. More details at my.rover.nz. Here is Praise Jah in the Moon.

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Eighth Wonder, live at the Village Green in Rotorua, Jan 23rd.

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0: My, the hottest hip-hop and R&B, that is Ariana Grande. Hate That I Made You Love Me. And you got me, Kayla, hanging out with you from your My Weekend.
1: My Days with Storm.
0: That's right, no Stormy. He will be back from Monday. So you got me hanging out with you for the rest of the week. But Sa'alofa, everybody. It has been a little while. I have been away in Samoa, enjoying the sun, doing some fair hours, doing my fat love and love is with my family, enjoying a bit of a holiday. I was really sad to leave, but I'm excited to be back for the show to help out. So welcome in. 0800 when Mike, give me a call. Let me know what you guys are getting up to today. 463 on the text line as well. But be sure to lock in. We are talking KFC, we're talking J. Cole Fly Away. We got so much to talk about, so lock in for it all. We got 50 Cent, Kehlani, Drake, but for right now it is your Backyard Beats, LAB, on my

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1: Yeah.

0: That's a brand new one. 50 Cent, Leon Thomas, and Fetty Wap. They are all teaming up for that. Track is called No One Told Us. And if you're like me and just heard it, I want to know if you guys like it. 463 on the text line. But Fano, I want to talk about What That Car. So we've still got calls coming through. We've still got texts coming through for the guesses. So if you did miss it, that car was officially won by Alexandra. So let's lock in with the My Morning Crew and take a listen.
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2: Hello.
3: Morning, Alexandra. 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How are you?
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4: Nissan.
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0: So big shout out to Alexandra, and again Fano, big shout out to NZ Cars as well. She's so deserving, man. So man, congratulations Alexandra, but jumping straight back into the show, we've got Nina Sky coming up in your next three, and Fano shortly up after that. I've got a $50 KFC voucher to give away, so lock in for the details, and I'll see you guys up after that. 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

Maya Dizzy Home with Throwback Music. That is Tony Braxton. He Wasn't Man Enough for Me. Definitely one of my favorites. But welcome into the show if you guys are just tuning in. You got me, Kayla, hanging out with you. And finally, we've got a $50 KFC voucher to give away today by lunchtime. 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I could be calling you right back. 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

0: Maya, it is your home of throwback music. That is Ashanti Foolish. You got me, Kayla, hanging out with you for your My Days for the rest of the week. Storm will be back from next week. But big shout out to Skills Institute. Leaving school or starting over, Skills Institute definitely has a course for you. But right now, Fano, we are talking sports. So looking at the week ahead, we've got our Waz taking on the West Tigers on Friday, 10 p.m. We've got the All Blacks versus Italy on Saturday at 7 p.m. And then the NRLW round two against the Raiders going down on a Sunday at 2 p.m. So I always look forward to our weekend of sports day. I absolutely love it. But still to come in your next 3 minutes, we've got French Montana on the way, Jordan Sparks, Maoli and Eddie. So make sure to lock in here on My.
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bit of a backyard beat. That is Addies Getting Stronger here on Y, the hottest hip-hop and R&B. Welcome in, whānau. 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So be sure to get into it. I got to give it away before lunchtime, and be sure to lock in, whānau, in your next five. I'm going to be talking about a J. Cole flyaway, so be sure to lock in for those details. But for right now, brand new from Chloe and Timbaland, this is Talking Dirty on my

0: And it's STFU by Drake. And you got Michaela hanging out with you, Fano. Right now, we are talking J. Cole. So, Maya is beyond stoked to announce J. Cole live here in Aotearoa. He is hitting Spark Arena up here in Tamaki Makaurau, December the 5th and 6th of this year. And if you guys are outside of Auckland, here is your chance to head along with a mate. We've got your flights, your accommodation, and tickets completely sorted. And we will be dropping a J. Cole track on every single show. So to be in to win, all you got to do is call 0800 Win My the second you hear the song. It's the second you hear the cue and the song, 0800 946 624. Give me a call. If your call gets answered, you will be in the draw to win. So the winner will be announced with the My Morning Crew on the 17th of July. That is on a Friday. And you can text Sparks to 463 for all the details or head on over to my.rover.nz for more ticketing info as well. So be sure to get into it. You do not want to miss out. Turn those tidings on, Fano. Get in the drawer. That is flights, accommodation, and tickets completely sorted. That's all on us. All on us. So we absolutely love it. And so to come in your next stream, Mariah Carey on the way. We're going to throw it back to 1995. I'll catch you guys up after the break. It's Mai.
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1: 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Someone got their kids back from the government.
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3: 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Oh, someone got their kids back.
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Kendrick Lamar, and that is Swimming Pools here on My The Hottest Hip Hop and R&B. Welcome into the show, whānau. If you guys are just tuning in, you got me, Kayla, hanging out with you. And we have a winner for that KFC $50 lunch voucher. So that's a big shout out to Devin from Wellington. And we had a bit of a kōrero as well. And I said, hey, like, what do you do for mahi? And he said, oh, I work in a lab. And so I'm going to assume that's like a science lab. So I want you guys to imagine it. White coat, you know, you got the Bunsen burner going, doing all your science stuff. And then you've got my FM playing in the background. Like, that's mean. That's crack up. Like, honestly, that's so cool. Never heard of it. But, you know, the Mai Whānau, which is so diverse, it's such a range, and we absolutely love it. So big shout out to you, Devin. That voucher is on the way. But jump straight back into the beats. 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

0: the hottest hip-hop and R&B. That is Tam's What You Need, wrapping up 30 minutes of music. And that is all thanks to Skills Institute. Many Skills Institute courses are available with zero fees for eligible students. So coming up in your next 3 minutes, whānau, we've got our KFC 30-minute lunchtime mix with DJ Jordan Lee. He will be live in the building, so be sure to lock in for that one. I'll see you guys up after the break. It's my streets,
1: baby. 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Live at Spark Arena this December 5th and December 6th. And we've got tickets to the sold-out show on December 5th to give away. You could win flights, accommodation, and tickets for two just for listening. We've got 4 daily shots for you to get in the draw. Just listen out for the J. Cole track, and that's your cue to call 0800 WIN MY. 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